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5: Here's your Tri-Cities weather forecast. Lows level off around 63 tonight under clear skies, southeasterly winds 8 to 15 miles per hour. Bright sunshine expected tomorrow, high temperatures reach up to 90. Clear skies tomorrow night, lows dip down to about 66. Dry with temperatures above average Thursday and Friday, and highs in the low 90s to the mid 90s. From the Weatherology Weather Center, I'm staff meteorologist Laura Lockwood. Currently 84.
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0: 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Murphy in the Mornings with Tim.
1: You've got a weird phobia about aliens.
2: I don't have a weird phobia about aliens.
1: Well, you're always making a comment that I interpret as being, how do you say, probed?
3: Yes, he does. I was just going to let you get through that.
1: I know
3: that.
1: He does. Yeah. Because I always said if an extraterrestrial came down and said, hey, do you want to go with us? But, you know, I think I would have gone. Up until very recently, I would have gone.
2: Yeah, but what changed your mind?
3: He's engaged.
1: I'm engaged.
2: Oh, yes. Less
3: no
2: probing.
3: More alien probing.
2: Yeah, no more probing.
1: Yep.
2: Not with strangers anymore. That's my role, too. I'm not engaged, though. I just learned
1: boy.
2: A lesson.
1: See, I tried. See, look, he learned your lesson.
3: He can't leave this stuff alone.
1: Is this
3: alone.
1: What you have to put up with every day, Tim?
3: Every day, all day. And well, I'm innocent.
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7: Here's your Tri-Cities weather forecast. Lows level off around 63 tonight under clear skies. Southeasterly winds 8 to 15 miles per hour. Bright sunshine expected tomorrow. High temperatures reach up to 90. Clear skies tomorrow night. Lows dip down to about 66. Dry with temperatures above average Thursday and Friday, and highs from the low 90s to the mid 90s. From the Weatherology Weather Center, I'm Staff Meteorologist Laura Lockwood. Currently 84.
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2: Here's your Tri-Cities weather forecast. Lows dip down to about 63 tonight under clear skies. Southeasterly winds 5 to 10 miles per hour. Bright sunshine expected tomorrow. High temperatures reach up to 90. Lows level off around 66 tomorrow night. Clear skies. Bright sunshine and dry Thursday and Friday. Low 90s Thursday, mid 90s by Friday. From the Weatherology Weather Center, I'm Staff Meteorologist Laura Lockwood. Right now, 80.
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1: The iconic line, "Freedom is just another word for nothing left to lose," comes from which Janis Joplin song?
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4: Here's your Tri-Cities weather forecast. Lows dip down to about 63 tonight under clear skies, southeasterly winds 5 to 10 miles per hour. Bright sunshine expected tomorrow, high temperatures reach up to 90. Lows level off around 66 tomorrow night, clear skies. Bright sunshine and dry Thursday and Friday, low 90s Thursday, mid 90s by Friday. From the Weatherology Weather Center, I'm staff meteorologist Laura Lockwood. Right now, 88.
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2: Here's your Tri-Cities weather forecast. Lows dip down to about 63 tonight under clear skies, southeasterly winds 5 to 10 miles per hour. Bright sunshine expected tomorrow. High temperatures reach up to 90. Lows level off around 66 tomorrow night. Clear skies. Bright sunshine and dry Thursday and Friday. Low 90s Thursday, mid 90s by Friday. From the Weatherology Weather Center, I'm staff meteorologist Laura Lockwood. Currently, it's 78 degrees.
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1: You talking about the roller rink brought a memory back to mind when I was not very good, but I was away from the wall at least. And some girl was learning how to spin around backwards, and she hit me and knocked me flat on my butt.
2: Yeah.
1: And she just looked back at me and kind of giggled, turned back to her friends. So I butt scooped in close enough to her that I kicked and skates up.
3: You her, did?
1: Dropped her on the floor.
3: Did?
1: I dropped her to the floor and I stood up and looked at her and did my best to roller skate away.
3: You married her, didn't you?
2: I later married that girl.
3: We were both thinking.
2: Yep. Now you know the rest of the story.
3: Wow.
1: And this is why I want to drive in. I'm not as violent there.
2: You were in one of
3: you're
2: those safe neighborhoods.
3: You're banned from skating rinks for life.
2: Yeah.
3: That's why you're choosing the drive-in.
2: And I love that you're like, I boot scoot close enough so I can hit her in the ankle like Nancy Kerrigan back in the Olympics.
1: That's right. She learned all her moves.
2: I got Jeff Galooly over here with a lead pipe ready to knock her in the knee. I want some credit that I got the name right.
3: That was impressive.
2: Thank you.
3: I would have to even Google it to know if you got it right.
2: Yes.
3: But.
2: Jeff Galooly. Galooly.
3: He remembers odd facts like this.
2: It's best that I live alone. Even the pug ignores me now.
3: Yeah. You'd be too powerful if you did.
2: If I was attractive, I would be too powerful. That is true. Why are you laughing that hard, Tim? Why is that so funny?
3: Oh,
2: That's supposed to be the funniest thing I did all morning.
3: I saw something else on my phone.
2: We're at the end of the show. This is not supposed to be the funniest part of the show.
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4: Here's your Tri-Cities weather forecast. Lows dip down to about 63 tonight under clear skies, southeasterly winds 5 to 10 miles per hour. Bright sunshine expected tomorrow, high temperatures reach up to 90. Lows level off around 66 tomorrow night, clear skies. Bright sunshine and dry Thursday and Friday, low 90s Thursday, mid 90s by Friday. From the Weatherology Weather Center, I'm staff meteorologist Laura Lockwood. Currently, it's 78 degrees.
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1: Driving around with my dad, I kind of grew up listening to that genre. 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
2: Here's your Tri-Cities weather forecast. Lows dip down to about 63 tonight under clear skies, southeasterly winds 5 to 10 miles per hour. Bright sunshine expected tomorrow, high temperatures reach up to 90. Lows level off around 66 tomorrow night, clear skies. Bright sunshine and dry Thursday and Friday, low 90s, Thursday, mid 90s by Friday. From the Weatherology Weather Center, I'm staff meteorologist Laura Lockwood. Currently, it's 74 degrees.
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3: Hi, I'm Kent Bouton, News Channel Nebraska, inviting you to be part of our weather picture of the week. 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
2: Here's your Tri-Cities weather forecast. Lows dip down to about 63 tonight under clear skies. Southeasterly winds 5 to 10 miles per hour. Bright sunshine expected tomorrow. High temperatures reach up to 90. Lows level off around 66 tomorrow night. Clear skies. Bright sunshine and dry Thursday and Friday. Low 90s Thursday, mid 90s by Friday. From the Weatherology Weather Center, I'm Staff Meteorologist Laura Lockwood. Currently, it's 74 degrees.
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3: Rumors spreading around in that Texas town about the shack outside the game. And you know what I'm talking about. 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I'm racing.

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2: Here's your Tri-Cities weather forecast. Lows dip down to about 63 tonight under clear skies. Southeasterly winds 5 to 10 miles per hour. Bright sunshine expected tomorrow. High temperatures reach up to 90. Lows level off around 66 tomorrow night. Clear skies. Bright sunshine and dry Thursday and Friday. Low 90s Thursday, mid 90s by Friday. From the Weatherology Weather Center, I'm staff meteorologist Laura Lockwood. Currently 72.
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1: Well, let's talk about Valentine's Day on a budget.
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2: Attaboy!
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1: 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You know, 1 week of laundry, 1 week of dishes, 1 week of cooking dinner, just little tasks around the house.
2: Yes.
1: Because I couldn't afford a really big gift or anything like
2: sure,
1: that.
2: Sure, absolutely.
1: And it went over pretty good. A back rub, you know, stuff like that.
3: Oh, yeah. That's a great gift, Steve.
1: Yeah, it went down pretty good. Well, you know, at least until we got divorced.
2: Is she still trying to cash those in?
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2: Did they ever expire? Be like, come paint the house. We've been divorced for 23 years.
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5: 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Hey there, it's Dave Greek with News Channel Nebraska. 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We have a 16-team cap on the tourney. 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
2: Here's your Tri-Cities weather forecast. Lows dip down to about 63 tonight under clear skies. Southeasterly winds 5 to 10 miles per hour. Bright sunshine expected tomorrow. High temperatures reach up to 90. Lows level off around 66 tomorrow night. Clear skies. Bright sunshine and dry Thursday and Friday. Low 90s Thursday, mid 90s by Friday. From the Weatherology Weather Center, I'm Staff Meteorologist Laura Lockwood. Currently 72.
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4: Here's your Tri-Cities weather forecast. Lows dip down to about 63 overnight under clear skies. Winds out of the southeast, 5 to 10 miles per hour. Bright sunshine expected Wednesday. Daytime highs approaching 90. Lows dip down to about 66 Wednesday night. Clear skies. Lots of sunshine and dry Thursday and Friday. Low 90s Thursday, mid 90s by Friday. From the Weatherology Weather Center, I'm staff meteorologist Laura Lockwood. Currently 71.
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2: Here's your Tri-Cities weather forecast. Lows dip down to about 63 overnight under clear skies. Winds out of the southeast, 5 to 10 miles per hour. Bright sunshine expected Wednesday. Daytime highs approaching 90. Lows dip down to about 66. Wednesday night, clear skies. Lots of sunshine and dry Thursday and Friday. Low 90s Thursday, mid 90s by Friday. From the Weatherology Weather Center, I'm Staff Meteorologist Laura Lockwood. Currently 71.
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2: I don't believe it. 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
4: Here's your Tri-Cities weather forecast. Lows dip down to about 63 overnight under clear skies. Winds out of the southeast, 5 to 10 miles per hour. Ample sunshine expected Wednesday. Highs level off around 90. Lows level off around 65. Wednesday night, clear skies. Dry with temps a bit above average Thursday and Friday, and highs from the low 90s to the mid 90s. From the Weatherology Weather Center, I'm staff meteorologist Laura Lockwood. Currently 69.
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2: Here's your Tri-Cities weather forecast. Lows dip down to about 63 overnight under clear skies. Winds out of the southeast, 5 to 10 miles per hour. Ample sunshine expected Wednesday. Highs level off around 90. Lows level off around 65. Wednesday night, clear skies. Dry with temps a bit above average. Thursday and Friday, and highs from the low 90s to the mid-90s. From the Weatherology Weather Center, I'm Staff Meteorologist Laura Lockwood. Currently, 69.
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4: Here's your Tri-Cities weather forecast. Lows dip down to about 63 overnight under clear skies. Winds out of the southeast, 5 to 10 miles per hour. Ample sunshine expected Wednesday. Highs level off around 90. Lows level off around 65. Wednesday night, clear skies. Dry with temps a bit above average Thursday and Friday, and highs from the low 90s to the mid 90s. From the Weatherology Weather Center, I'm staff meteorologist Laura Lockwood. Currently 68.
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2: Here's your Tri-Cities weather forecast. Lows dip down to about 63 overnight under clear skies. Winds out of the southeast, 5 to 10 miles per hour. Ample sunshine expected Wednesday. Highs level off around 90. Lows level off around 65. Wednesday night, clear skies. Dry with temps a bit above average Thursday and Friday, and highs from the low 90s to the mid 90s. From the Weatherology Weather Center, I'm staff meteorologist Laura Lockwood. Currently 68.
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6: Here's your Tri-Cities weather forecast. Lows dip down to about 63 overnight under clear skies. Winds out of the southeast, 5 to 10 miles per hour. Ample sunshine expected Wednesday. Highs level off around 90. Lows level off around 65. Wednesday night, clear skies. Dry with temps a bit above average Thursday and Friday, and highs from the low 90s to the mid 90s. From the Weatherology Weather Center, I'm Staff Meteorologist Laura Lockwood. Currently 67.
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1: Hey guys, my name is Frank, and I just wanted to compliment you on your station. 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
2: Here's your Tri-Cities weather forecast. Lows dip down to about 63 overnight under clear skies. Winds out of the southeast, 5 to 10 miles per hour. Ample sunshine expected Wednesday. Highs level off around 90. Lows level off around 65. Wednesday night, clear skies. Dry with temps a bit above average Thursday and Friday, and highs from the low 90s to the mid 90s. From the Weatherology Weather Center, I'm Staff Meteorologist Laura Lockwood. Currently 67.
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2: Here's your Tri-Cities weather forecast. Highs around 90 today under sunny skies. Winds out of the southeast 5 to 10 miles per hour. Clear skies again tonight. Lows level off around 65. Mainly clear tomorrow, 93. Ample sunshine and dry Friday and Saturday, mid-90s, Friday, upper 90s by Saturday. From the Weatherology Weather Center, I'm meteorologist Jennifer Wojcicki. Currently, it's 66 degrees.
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2: Here's your Tri-Cities weather forecast. Highs around 90 today under sunny skies, winds out of the southeast 5 to 10 miles per hour. Clear skies again tonight, lows level off around 65. Mainly clear tomorrow, 93. Ample sunshine and dry Friday and Saturday, mid-90s Friday, upper 90s by Saturday. From the Weatherology Weather Center, I'm meteorologist Jennifer Wojcicki. Currently, it's 66 degrees.
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1: You guys are changing the face of radio by what you're doing. 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
4: Here's your Tri-Cities weather forecast. Highs around 90 today under sunny skies, winds out of the southeast 5 to 10 miles per hour. Clear skies again tonight, lows level off around 65. Mainly clear tomorrow, 93. Ample sunshine and dry Friday and Saturday, mid-90s Friday, upper 90s by Saturday. From the Weatherology Weather Center, I'm meteorologist Jennifer Wojcicki. Currently, it's 67 degrees.
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2: Here's your Tri-Cities weather forecast. Highs around 90 today under sunny skies, winds out of the southeast 5 to 10 miles per hour. Clear skies again tonight, lows level off around 65. Mainly clear tomorrow, 93. Ample sunshine and dry Friday and Saturday, mid-90s Friday, upper 90s by Saturday. From the Weatherology Weather Center, I'm meteorologist Jennifer Wojcicki. Currently, it's 67 degrees.
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3: And good morning, good morning, good morning. Welcome to this Wednesday, July 15th, 2026 edition. Murphy in the Morning Show with Tim. That's Tim.
4: That's right. Good morning.
3: Good morning. I like his shirt.
4: Thank you.
3: Joan Jett.
4: A little Joan Jett this morning.
3: Can't go wrong with Joan Jett.
4: No, absolutely not.
3: Now, did it come that vintage? I love it when t-shirts have that faded look on it, like in the front with the lettering and all that.
4: Yeah, that is how it came.
3: Awesome. Speaking of which, I'm going to just say we have a limited number, but we will have some t-shirts, limited numbers of t-shirts this Friday for our cruise event.
4: That's right. They're a little bit different this year, but we're excited to give them away.
3: Yes.
4: So
3: they have a faded look as well.
4: Yeah, they do.
3: With the flag and that. So
4: that's
3: I love the way
4: of our giveaways for the cruise night parking lot party.
3: You doing all right?
4: No, I have a bit of a sore throat this morning. I'm sorry.
3: Oh. Are you taking something for that? You want a hot toddy? That usually helps.
4: Just some minerals.
3: Minerals?
4: Some minerals, vitamins.
3: Okay. Want some hot honey and some tea or something?
4: That does sound good. Thank you.
3: Yeah? Can we get you that?
4: Yes. I'd love that.
3: Okay. Is Apple Market up?
4: Yes.
3: Okay. I'll be right back. You wash the board.

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0: It's Tri-City's Greatest Hits, 98.9 The Vibe. Good morning to you. Happy Wednesday. Hump Day Wednesday.
1: Yes, happy Wednesday.
0: Right now, time to check out some random facts. Hope you show up with $1,000 Minute.
1: This one threw me a little bit. I had to do a little bit of thinking about this one. Very, very interesting. I think you're going to say the same. Okay. Only four of the 20 highest grossing 80s movies haven't had a remake, sequel, or prequel. Only four of the 20 highest grossing movies. Okay. So on one hand, I have the list of the four, and on the other, I have the list of the top 20.
0: Right, right.
1: Okay, so here's the four that haven't had a remake, sequel, or prequel.
0: Okay.
1: E.T.
0: True.
1: Rain Man.
0: Okay.
1: Tootsie.
0: Yeah.
1: And Who Framed Roger Rabbit.
0: Yes, okay. All great movies.
1: So I'm not going to go down the entire list of all 20.
0: Right.
1: But you have Star Wars, you have Batman, you have Indiana Jones, you have Top Gun, Crocodile Dundee, Look Who's Talking, Rocky, those kind of movies in this. I don't know if I said Back to the Future. Back to the Future's in there.
0: Right, right. They have trilogies or they have.
1: Yeah. I thought, this is interesting. You know, I'm a child of the 80s. Love the 80s movies.
0: Was Goonies on that list?
1: And let's see. No. Three Men and a Baby's on the list as well.
0: That had a sequel.
1: Yeah, on the top 20.
0: Yes, okay.
1: Yeah, on the top 20.
0: So Goonies must not have been in the top 20.
1: Must not have been.
0: Interesting.
1: It's not on this list. Yeah. So only four of the movies. And I thought, how interesting. I mean, Top Gun, it took them, you know, X amount of years to do it.
0: Right. But,
1: And I think then, of course, I go to the other level of what would an E.T.
0: sequel look like?
1: Sequel, remake.
0: Remake.
1: Rain Man, what would that look like?
0: Oh, that would be interesting.
1: Tootsie, Who Framed Roger Rabbit? That one I think could be redone and it could be really fun. I quite enjoyed that movie.
0: I do too. I'm just trying to think. It's Rain Man, so that was Dustin Hoffman, and also Tootsie was Dustin Hoffman. What if they just reverse those roles and Rain Man is now Tootsie? And Tootsie goes to Rain Man.
1: That would be interesting. Would you watch that?
0: I would. I would watch that, yes. Tootsie.
1: Yeah.
0: Oh, God. That's a great movie. Have you ever watched Tootsie?
1: I have not.
0: Oh, it's such a great movie. It is so weird and just delightfully funny, but
1: and Goonies came out in 85. It just must not have been in the top grossing movie,
0: which surprises me because that's a Spielberg movie.
1: Yep. And it does happen, but so out of the top 20 highest grossing movies of the 80s, those are the only four that don't have a remake, sequel, or prequel. E.T., Rain Man, Tootsie, and Who Framed Roger Rabbit.
0: Oh, there you have it. Wow.
1: Yeah. Interesting morning, right?
0: Very, very much
1: so. We're all going to think about all these movies all day today.
0: I'm still blown away. Didn't I tell you about how Back to the Future and Goonies happened on the same day?
1: Yeah, we did talk about that.
0: Okay.
1: We did.
0: Mm-hmm. Yes. They did all the tracking and everything, and they figured it out. Back to the Future, where they jump in the car at the mall, and when the Goonies start their adventure, are on the same day. Of the same year, in the same calendar, all of that, same thing, happens same day.
1: Yeah.
0: Isn't that amazing?
1: Yeah.
0: Anyway.
1: Fun fact.
0: That'll help you with $1,000 Minute. And if you would like to have a chance to increase your net worth by $1,000, you can do so by going on our website, 989thevibefm.com.
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9: 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In the News Channel Nebraska Newsroom, I'm Brandon Shanahan. The juice isn't worth the squeeze. The old saying has new value for the University of Nebraska at Kearney Athletics Department. The Lopers got word days before their first football game last season that the cost for insurance that they would need to allow alcohol sales inside Ron and Carol Cope Stadium would be around $5 million. Because of that, the Lopers punted on the idea last year. Now a new chancellor brought leadership together and asked which way they should be heading going into the 2026 campaign. With budget cuts already such a steep issue in Nebraska legislature and throughout the university system, and such a small return financially, they decided as a group it was best to keep the game plan in place for a potential use in the future, but keep running the same play. The future of a home in Holdridge is in doubt after suffering from a fire Tuesday morning. The call first came in for a house fire in the 800 block of 11th Avenue a few minutes after 10 a.m., according to the Holdridge Fire Chief, Dustin Romich. He tells News Channel Nebraska firefighters saw flames coming out of the garage door and a window when they arrived. Romich says crews were able to get water on the flames within 15 minutes of receiving the call, and by 11 a.m., all fire was out. It did spread into the main residence and kitchen area, and while the burn damage was minimal in the living area, there was significant smoke damage throughout the property. There were no injuries to anyone, and all crews were back to their stations by 1:15, including mutual aid from Loomis and Funk. You can find more of today's news online at newschannelnebraska.com. 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
2: Your Tri-Cities forecast.
1: Today, sunny with a high near 89. Tonight, mostly clear with low around 65. Tomorrow, sunny with a high near 92. Right now, it's 65.
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0: Sorry. Anyway, did you? I didn't realize.
1: Thank you. I can't hit that note. With I know. Sore throat this morning. Oh,
0: I'm goodness. Here for you. I
1: Thank
0: feel
1: you
0: your
1: for
0: pain.
1: Doing that.
0: But this must have been, and I don't really know the dates of it, but this was like when they were doing the charity concert when Freddie made his debut coming back with Live Aid. It happened right around this time, because I hear a lot of things, or I'm seeing a lot of things that were, you know, on this day back in whatever.
1: Oh, yeah, cool.
0: It was happening right around this time frame. And it's like, you know, I always think about it like going, okay, well, in the movie, they do a great job of redoing that whole concert series.
1: Yep.
0: So always think about that.
1: If you go to YouTube and watch the movie,
0: and they put the real one,
1: and they put the real one right next to it, so good.
0: It's nearly identical.
1: Yeah, they did a fantastic job.
0: Down to the cup placement.
1: Yeah, yeah.
0: Because there's a Pepsi cup or something like that, where it's just sitting up on the piano.
1: Yeah, and like a red solo cup too,
0: yes.
1: Or something maybe.
0: Yes.
1: I can't remember.
0: They just did, and if you watch them,
1: little details even.
0: It was amazing.
1: So cool.
0: It's very cool. Right now, it's time for the great debate. What are we going to be talking about today?
1: All right. We're asking, what is your worst encounter with wildlife? There's a story making big news this week of a guy getting charged
0: by a
1: buffalo
0: in Yellowstone.
1: And he wasn't, you know, really super close. He wasn't antagonizing it.
0: Nope.
1: He was walking with his granddaughter, right?
0: Grandson, yes.
1: Grandson. And there was even a little road.
0: It was like 100 yards away.
1: You could see a truck pass by.
0: And that's what started the buffalo headed that direction. It was like he was going after that truck, and then he noticed the old guy.
1: And they were walking, and it chased him around the tree twice and then caught him.
0: And
1: oh my gosh.
0: Launched him into the air.
1: Oh, yeah. So it's all caught on video. We should put the video up on Facebook as well.
0: You want to put up my version?
1: We can. I like the original version of really like the
0: from the very
1: beginning
0: where you
1: it.
0: See.
1: Yeah, yeah. And the guy broke his femur.
0: Yes, yes. He did have broken
1: all
0: bones.
1: Right, though. He's doing all right, though.
0: And immediately he was cracking jokes about the whole thing. So, yeah, he's not lost his sense of humor about the, oh, I know I'm going to get a lot of memes made about me flying in the air.
1: Right.
0: So that's what lead us into the question today. What is your worst encounter with wildlife? Do you have any examples?
1: I have never had that happen to me. Thank goodness.
0: Mm-hmm.
1: I've had a couple bats in the house.
0: Yes.
1: My husband's caught them and let them go. Thank goodness. And it's been a couple of years since that has even happened. One year at my parents' house, a giant bull snake underneath their air conditioning unit, right as I walked by, absolutely terrified me.
0: Mm-hmm.
1: Thank goodness it didn't try to get me or anything.
0: Oh, that's good.
1: I just saw it and absolutely freaked out.
0: I would too.
1: It was like 6 feet.
0: Oh my God.
1: Yeah, it was insane.
0: Awful.
1: So I think I gotta go with the bat in my house.
0: Yeah.
1: Yeah. And it flew down into the basement while I was in there. We went through the whole house trying to catch it.
0: Mm-hmm.
1: My kids were little and they were asleep. I was really, you know, like mama bear, like
0: right.
1: I'll protect them.
0: Right.
1: Even though I'm absolutely terrified.
0: Yeah.
1: So, and then of course we had a couple bats in here too, which was terrifying as well. First thing in the morning.
0: It is.
1: What about you?
0: Mine is actually, it's similar to the buffalo. I didn't get gored or anything, but I was in Yellowstone and I had brought my 14-year-old brother, flew him out, and my first ex, we were on this road trip. We were going to go through Yellowstone. He had never been there before. She had never been there before, but I wanted to go and experience this. So we were driving along and we're going to stay at one of the cabins at Old Faithful. So we get there. And, you know, we pile in. We're going to stay there for like 2 nights, I think. And the next morning we wake up and it is so super foggy. So foggy. And I'm like, okay, well, we're going to get ready to go. And I was going to load stuff into the car. And they open the door. I'm like, man, this fog is terrible. I could barely even see the front of the car. That's how thick it was.
1: Oh, wow.
0: And I step out on the deck and I hear what I absolutely know was a buffalo, a bison, and it was so loud and distinct, and I'm like, I don't know if he's 2 feet away or 200 feet away.
1: Yeah.
0: I'm not. Gosh. I close the door and be like, we're going to let the fog burn off a little bit.
1: Yeah.
0: So just take your time. We're going to just hang out for a while. But
1: yeah, scary,
0: so
1: right?
0: It was terrifying. But mm-hmm. And especially seeing this video now, I'm going, oh, that could have been me.
1: Yeah. Yeah. There's so many like close encounters, yes. You know, I was up at a condo in Vail mm-hmm. and right at the end of my deck was bear scat.
0: Oh, yeah.
1: I mean, it was like, what?
0: You know they're there.
1: When did this happen?
0: Yep.
1: You know, you're just on edge yeah. the whole time you're there. Like, it could be right around the corner.
0: You never know.
1: Yeah. Oh, so scary.
0: Yeah. So, again, I don't know if I was startling that buffalo and he made his grunting noise or if he was, you know, off 20 yards away.
1: Right. Yeah.
0: Just kind of like waking up himself. But I wasn't willing to, you know, risk it.
1: Is that his breath on the back of my neck?
0: Exactly. Gosh. Like, I'm trying to load stuff at the trunk and all of a sudden he's there. I'm like, oh, hey, how are you? Sorry. So that's going to be my example. We'd love to hear what your encounter has been. You can do so in a variety of ways. Tell us on Facebook. You could, of course, text us or give us a call.
1: Yes, 308-270-0989.
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6: Your Tri-Cities forecast.
1: Today, sunny with a high near 89. Tonight, mostly clear with low around 65. Tomorrow, sunny with a high near 92. Right now, it's 65.
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1: Driving around with my dad, I kind of grew up listening to that genre. 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

0: It's Tri-City's Greatest Hits, 98.9 The Vibe. Good morning to you. I believe everyone is aware that we have changed our original plan because we are like impatient children at Christmas. We can't wait till Saturday. We're going to celebrate on Friday, and we're talking about Cruise Week.
1: That's right. Tomorrow, we'll be at Hot Tub Pros from 11 to 12 with the yes. Money Vault, so stop by and see us then for sure. You'll get three guesses in person, and we will be doing a Facebook Live while we're there, and you get another guess on that. And then Friday, moved from Saturday. Friday from 11 to 1, we're going to be right here in the parking lot. Sizzle Stacker's food truck is going to be here. Yep. We have shirts to give away. We have a couple other goodies to give away. The Money Vault will be here for you to look at, and as well as some cool cars as well. We're going to have a couple cool cars brought in and parked here. Rumor has it Riley from Monday will be here with his Shelby Cobra. So you could stop by and see that as well. Get to chit chat with Murphy and I. But most importantly, get those guesses in for the Vibe Money Vault.
0: So plan accordingly. We're giving you an opportunity to skip out on work with a good reason to. Starting your cruise weekend a little bit earlier, we're going to have that event start at 11 o'clock right here in our parking lot. Looking forward to seeing you stop by and guess on that Money Vault as well. So as we kick off and continue the Cruise Week celebration, we encourage you to join us. Looking forward to it. It's going to be kind of fun.
1: It's going
0: to
1: be
0: brand
1: really
0: new
1: fun.
0: For us to do it this way.
1: Yeah, I'm looking forward to it.
0: So make sure you join us as well. So that being said, coming up at the 7 o'clock hour, we will have a chat with Doug, see what's going on with him. We'll, of course, also have some Timbits coming up and a contestant that is familiar with how to play $1,000 Minute.
1: Yes.
0: We'll see how he does as well.
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4: Good morning. From the News Channel Nebraska Newsroom, I'm Braden Shanahan. These are today's headlines. After investigating the possibility of adding alcohol sales to UNK football games, UNK Athletics decided ultimately to not sell alcohol at UNK games this year. The future of a home in Holdridge is in doubt after suffering from a fire yesterday morning. Kearney native Cal Higgins has signed a contract with the Philadelphia Eagles following a standout year at Western Kentucky. A Hastings woman who has been in a comatose state for the past 14 months following a severe car crash last May has passed away. You can find more of today's news online at newschannelnebraska.com. From the NCN Newsroom, I'm Brandon Shanahan.
5: The weather.
6: Your Tri-Cities forecast.
1: Today, sunny with a high near 89. Tonight, mostly clear with low around 65. Tomorrow, sunny with a high near 92. Right now, it's 65.
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7: The average rock star doesn't have a master's degree in mechanical engineering from MIT, but Tom Scholz is different. 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It inspired him to write a song about what he was trying for, some peace of mind. From their self-titled debut, Boston, Peace of Mind, on 98.9 The Vibe.

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1: Out of a great little town from southwest Nebraska, Orleans.
2: Yes, that's right.
1: And I don't know any hit songs from Holbrook, but I know that Orleans has that one.
2: They lead the way. That's always nice to get the recognition. That's nice. Doug Duda in studio. Good morning, sir.
1: Yeah, how could you tell? Yeah, here we go. What do we got going on? We had the All-Star game last night. 11 American League pitchers combined to allow just 3 hits and strike out 15 National League batters. Kind of boring. It was 3-0 after the first inning. Ended up 4-0 last night. And we will get back to Major League Baseball action on Friday. In the World Cup, a little bit of an upset. Spain knocks out France 2-0 to advance to Sunday's championship game. England and Argentina will play this afternoon at 2 o'clock in Atlanta. And then the championship game is coming up on Sunday. There actually is a third-place game in Miami on Saturday night. Nebraska junior Mac Moyer has decided to sign a free agent contract with the San Diego Padres, meaning he will not be returning to the Big Red. Last year, one of the big offensive threats, appeared in 60 games with 57 starts, hit .353 with 13 doubles, 4 home runs, and 38 RBIs. Nebraska first baseman Case Sanderson, though, says he plans to return to Nebraska after going undrafted. He'll be the only starting infielder from last year's team returning for 2027. It appears Nebraska has added another running back to this year's roster. Former Penn State and Iowa Western running back Tyke Hayes was in just one game during his lone season with the Nittany Lions, but Nebraska's running back depth is pretty shallow right now, especially with the uncertainty of what will happen with Makai Nelson and his legal problems. The MIAA will have its annual football media days coming up Monday, July 27th. UNK football coach Ryan Held is taking local all-conference standouts Parker Wise of Kearney High and Carter Klein of Pleasanton with him to Topeka. After the opening day of the Nebraska Senior Amateur at Tatanka up in Niobrara, Patrick Duffy has the lead by one shot, 2 under par 70, over former champion Brian Sipkus and Ryan Neatfelt. Also, the two-time defending champion Randy Christensen of UTAN is 6 off the pace. The Hastings Sodbusters beat Jefferson City 13-3 last night at Duncan Field, while Sedalia held Grand Island Fighting Cranes to just one hit in the 13-0 victory. Same team, same place coming up tonight. In American Legion baseball, we are headed off to the state tournament this weekend. The B4 will be going on in Wayne, and yesterday Aurora beat Seward 9-5 and downed York in the championship game 8-6. It went 2 games in Minden. Gothenburg beat Holdridge 7-2 but had to win twice, and Holdridge was able to hold on for a 7-6 win in the nightcap. St. Paul blanked Palmer Wallback Greeley in the C5. They'll head to Tri-County Meridian for the state tournament. It was Centura downing Wood River in the finals 12-3, and Gordon Rushville beat Loomis 10-5 but had to beat him twice, and Loomis wins the nightcap 11-2, and they are also off to the state tournament. And that is sports.
2: That's sports. Excellent. It's coming up. We'll have our great debate.

0: It's Tri-Cities Greatest Hits, 98.9 The Vibe. Good morning, happy Wednesday. Ready to find out what Doug has to think about our great debate today.
1: All right, Doug, what is your worst encounter with wildlife?
2: Oh, we're going to the bison thing,
0: have
2: huh?
0: Have you seen the video?
2: Oh, yeah, everybody in the world's seen it, right?
0: Isn't it crazy?
2: It's like the most popular thing in the world right now on video.
0: Yeah.
2: I've been charged by cattle on the farm before.
0: Have you?
2: Yeah. There was one time I came home from school on the bus, and one had got loose and was just, I didn't think anything about it. It was well away in the yard and was walking up to the house, and it decided it didn't want me to walk to the house.
1: Oh, wow.
2: It did not flip me like the bison, but it made contact.
0: Did it?
1: Oh, it did.
2: Oh, yeah.
1: Ouchie.
2: I know. He was hurting for a long time after running into this.
0: I'll bet.
2: Yeah, I'm just a little guy.
0: See, that's got to be farm life, though. Anything beyond anything you had, you know, raised on the farm, though? You know, like a rabid raccoon or something? No wildlife?
2: Not that I can think of, no.
0: You know, if you see a raccoon in the daylight, that's not good for them. Usually it means they got something wrong.
1: Or their babies.
0: Yeah, true.
2: They're coming after you. What are you doing hanging out around raccoons?
0: Oh, no. I just remember as a kid, I saw one afternoon in my neighborhood. We were riding our bikes around. And we see this thing, and it was stumbling and just looked really angry.
1: Aww.
0: He looked really angry.
2: And you just wanted to pet it.
0: Well, no, I knew better than that. But, yeah, like one of my friends are like going, I better call my dad. His dad was like a cop or whatever. And he's like, yeah, stay away from the thing. It's probably rabid. And
1: right.
0: It's not going to end well for anyone. So that was, I mean, it wasn't a close encounter, but it was definitely one of those where I'm like going, Mom, there's a raccoon outside.
2: And Tim?
0: She wouldn't let me in.
2: Tim, you ever been attacked by a fish or something? Or
0: attacked by a fish, yes. I want to hear that story.
1: No, they want me to catch them. I catch and release. Fine. Like, just let me get my picture with you.
2: So and let me get my picture with you.
1: Exactly.
0: Put me back
1: and
0: in
1: I'll
0: the water
1: back.
0: Now. Meanwhile, what do I do about this hook in my mouth?
2: Hey, she's on the radio.
1: It won't hurt for long.
0: You'll forget about it. By the time I put you in the water, you're fine.
2: Eat that worm and I'll be on social media.
1: Exactly.
0: Do they actually eat
1: We have a deal, okay?
0: Or does that...
2: Careful. Careful.
0: Yeah, I don't. I'm just saying, I don't go fishing. So, like, do you have to, like, bait every time you throw? Or if one bites on, does it normally
1: eat the worm? Yeah, it usually does.
0: Okay.
1: Get the bait.
0: Okay.
1: If not, sometimes I feel bad for it. And
0: like, just give it to them?
1: Put it in their mouth.
0: Yeah, here. Take it! Eat it!
1: Now swim away.
0: Focus, Doug. Focus. Focus, Doug.
3: From
0: focus.
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9: Good morning. In the News Channel Nebraska Newsroom, I'm Brandon Shanahan. The juice isn't worth the squeeze. The old saying has new value for the University of Nebraska at Kearney Athletics Department. The Lopers got word days before their first football game last season that the cost for insurance that they would need to allow alcohol sales inside Ron and Carol Cope Stadium would be around $5 million. Because of that, the Lopers punted on the idea last year. Now a new chancellor brought leadership together and asked which way they should be heading going into the 2026 campaign. With budget cuts already such a steep issue in Nebraska legislature and throughout the university system, and such a small return financially, they decided as a group it was best to keep the game plan in place for a potential use in the future, but keep running the same play. The future of a home in Holdridge is in doubt after suffering from a fire Tuesday morning. The call first came in for a house fire in the 800 block of 11th Avenue a few minutes after 10 a.m., according to the Holdridge Fire Chief, Dustin Romich. He tells News Channel Nebraska firefighters saw flames coming out of the garage door and a window when they arrived. Romich says crews were able to get water on the flames within 15 minutes of receiving the call, and by 11 a.m. all fire was out. It did spread into the main residence and kitchen area, and while the burn damage was minimal in the living area, there was significant smoke damage throughout the property. There were no injuries to anyone, and all crews were back to their stations by 1:15, including mutual aid from Loomis and Funk. You can find more of today's news online at newschannelnebraska.com. 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
1: Today, sunny with a high near 89. Tonight, mostly clear with low around 65. Tomorrow, sunny with a high near 92. Right now, it's 65.
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2: That's right. I like how you said that. Yeah, Thursday we'll be at Hot Tub Pros in the north end of Kearney from 11 to 12 with the Money Vault, giving you a chance to win some serious cash as you get a walk around the Money Vault and get those three guesses in person. We'll do a Facebook Live video while we're up at Hot Tub Pros, giving you another guess up on Facebook that day. So four guesses on Thursday.
1: That's right.
2: Then Friday, as soon as we're done with the morning show, we're going to set up the parking lot party for a cruise night kickoff from 11 to 1. We'll be out in the parking lot. We will have the Money Vault, of course, giving you a chance to look at it. Three guesses in person, one more up on Facebook. We have some fun giveaways. We have some cool new Cruise Night 2026 shirts to give away, some other kind of merch to give away, so some fun prizes. Sizzle Stackers food truck is going to be there, so you can have some lunch with us while you're here. And we've lined up a couple cool cruise night worthy cars to be in the parking lot as well for you to check out. It's going to be a really, really fun Friday afternoon. We hope everybody can plan their day around it.
1: Yes.
2: Maybe you have the day off. Maybe you are retired. Maybe you can plan your lunch around it. We hope to see you for both of those events.
1: A lot of opportunity for you to increase your chances to win the
2: Words are hard this
1: morning.
2: Thank
1: God this is just rehearsal. Let me know when we're actually on.
2: Yeah. No, we're live, I think, right?
1: Oh, this live?
2: Yeah.
1: Oh, hell. Take advantage as many times as possible with the Vibe Money Vault. Did
2: there
1: I say
2: you
1: that
2: go.
1: Right?
2: Good job.
0: The Vibe Money Vault giveaway, presented by Buzz's Marine, Holdridge Irrigation, Casa of Kearney in Buffalo County, Hot Tub Pros, the pros you know, Nebraska Camera, Elyria Gardens, and Sorensen Group. 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
4: Everything about Democrat Dan Osborne is fake.
5: Osborne says he's independent, but he's endorsed by the Democrat machine. Osborne admitted he'd give Democrats control of the Senate.
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4: Dan Osborne claims he's for the working man, but Osborne and his wife paid themselves hundreds of thousands of dollars through shady Wyoming companies they control, skirting election laws.
5: Osborne and his family have pocketed nearly $500,000 already.
4: And you know, some of that money was raised with a man who allegedly trafficked young girls for Jeffrey Epstein.
5: Gross. 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
9: The weather.
0: Your Tri-Cities forecast.
2: Today, sunny with a high near 89. Tonight, mostly clear with low around 65. Tomorrow, sunny with a high near 92. Right now, it's 65.
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0: questions in 1 minute, and you're a $1,000 winner.
1: Good morning.
2: Good Lord, it sounded like we were picked up in a different country.
3: Brian, where are you?
2: Where are
3: you?
2: Good Lord. Hang on, stand by for transmission.
1: I'm in the car. Does it sound okay?
2: Yeah, you're fine. It's just the very beginning. It was like, okay, well, everything's all right.
1: I did pull over, though, so I'm concentrated.
2: Safety
3: first. Good.
2: That's good. Brian, would you be okay if we did today's quiz in all Spanish?
1: That'd be all right.
2: All right. Tim, you got that?
3: I know a couple words.
2: Okay. I'm just...
1: Donde es el baño?
3: Yeah. That is the one I always say.
2: Is it?
3: Yes.
2: He stole it. I was just curious. We're not doing it. I was just curious how you'd feel if all of a sudden Tim just broke out in Spanish.
3: Yeah. We're not going to get through all 10 questions.
2: No, no,
3: sure.
2: We're not. De hablo la breteca. Yeah.
3: I don't even know the first word on the first question, so it's going to be bad.
2: So no worries. We're going all English here.
3: All right.
2: We'll see how you do. What color would you like me to use for you today?
1: Let's go with purple.
2: I can do that. And I know you are familiar with how this all works, but just for the record, Tim's going to tell you. Is that all right?
1: Absolutely.
2: Perfect. Tim?
3: All right, Brian. I have 10 questions. You have 60 seconds. If I read a question and you don't know the answer, just say pass or skip, and I'll come back to it if there's time. And the time does start as soon as I start reading the first question, okay?
1: Okay.
2: All right. Perfect. Tim, anytime you're ready.
3: All right. Complete this phrase. That's the way the cookie blank.
1: Crumbles.
3: Lois Lane is the love interest of which superhero?
1: Superman.
3: Starbucks has a drink sized Trenta. How many ounces are in it?
1: 24.
3: What is the capital of Arkansas?
1: Little Rock.
3: Spell Arkansas.
1: A-R-K-A-N-S-A-S.
3: If you have 2 quarters, 1 dime, 2 nickels, and 2 pennies, how much money do you have?
1: 72 cents.
3: True or false, 40 is the only number in the English language whose letters are spelled exactly in alphabetical order.
1: True.
3: In the movie Shawshank Redemption, the character Red is played by which actor?
1: Morgan Freeman.
3: What is the company JanSport known for making?
1: JanSport. Video games.
3: What kind of alcohol is the company Appleton Estate known for making?
1: I don't know, Jen.
2: You're at your minute right there. You made it through all 10 questions. Brian, you feel comfortable with all of them?
1: No, not really.
2: All right. The Trenta size is 31 ounces.
1: 31?
2: I know. I thought that was kind of a weird number, too.
1: That's odd.
2: That is odd. Let's see. JanSport, they're known for making backpacks.
1: Okay.
2: And the kind of alcohol that Appleton Estate is known for is rum.
1: Okay.
2: Rum. You know what, Brian? This actually still goes in your favor because now we're sending you tickets for Golden Ticket Cinema.
0: 10 questions in 1 minute, and you're a $1,000 winner. Every weekday morning on the Murphy in the Morning Show with Tim. Ooga.

0: Coming up in the 8 o'clock hour, we'll be spinning the wheel. It is Wednesday, so we'll play Wheel of Winning in the 9 o'clock. We'll find out what we're playing in the 8 o'clock. Be listening for that. Right now, it's time for some Timbits.
1: Yes. Did you ever go to a over-the-hill party, maybe when you were younger, for relatives?
0: Yes.
1: Have you gone to any, maybe, of your friends' over-the-hill party?
0: I've been to a few, yes.
1: Yeah. All right. Well, typical for people turning 40.
0: Yeah.
1: The idea that you've reached the halfway point is kind of downhill from there. Some people have pushed it back to 50, but 40 is the typical over-the-hill party age. But that seems like less of a thing these days.
0: Oh,
1: there's
0: really?
1: A new article in the Wall Street Journal that explores why your 40s don't seem like middle age anymore. The average life expectancy is 77 for men and 81 for women. While those numbers are climbing,
0: right,
1: they're saying 40 is still roughly middle age, but really it's more about lifestyle. For example, it's more common for couples to have children later in life now.
0: That's true.
1: Well into their 40s, women having babies in their 40s has gone up 193% in the past 35 years. So for sure, people are starting families later in life.
0: Right.
1: The median age for the first-time home buyer hit 40 last year.
0: First-time buyer is 40?
1: Yes. Surprising, isn't it?
0: That is surprising.
1: Nearly 20% of the graduate students in America are 40-plus, which shows that many people are still shaping their careers in their 40s.
0: Wow.
1: Not just looking into the retirement shift.
0: Right?
1: So, I think we all know people in their 40s who are training for marathons. They're crazy, and we're not their
0: people.
1: Friends,
0: yeah,
1: but
0: no.
1: We know who they are. No, I'm just
0: teasing.
1: Spend
0: time with them.
1: Oh, people opening a new business in their 40s, dating in their 40s, having kids, changing their careers.
0: It's true.
1: So
0: all of those things.
1: I find this interesting. You know, the over-the-hill parties and, oh, you're on the downhill side of things. You know, really, it seems like people in their 40s and older are embracing it and still open to changes. And I mean, starting a new business in your 40s is a big deal, but why not? Why not?
0: But I would also have to say and point out that you and I both agree that once you hit 40, you're like going, well, 40 is just a number. Where before we were like, God, you're 40.
1: Right.
0: Oh, my God.
1: I remember overhearing my mom on the phone with my aunt, and it was my aunt's birthday, and my aunt was turning 30.
0: Oh, okay.
1: I remember being a kid hearing this. I remember going to my friends that day at school. I mean, like, my aunt is 30, you guys. Can you believe that? I was like, don't you feel bad for her? Yeah. Not so much anymore.
0: I don't know if I told you or not, but I used to, like, my second job, I worked at a costume and balloon store.
1: Okay.
0: And one of their things was that they had, they'll do balloon arrangements or whatever, for whatever theme. And so there were a lot of over-the-hill, you know, orders coming in.
1: Mm-hmm.
0: And one of the packages people could order would be that it would be delivered by a Grim Reaper.
1: Oh,
0: and so
1: okay.
0: I was at an age where I was maybe 16.
1: Okay.
0: And I'm writing these down while I'm going, God, these people are so close to death. Do we really want the Grim Reaper to go?
1: Right.
0: This might shock some people. They're probably going to die. I mean, they're 40.
1: Yeah, 40.
0: And I was 16.
1: Yeah, exactly.
0: You know?
1: Oh, how time changes things, right? Yeah. You know, people in general are feeling like less pressured into having it all figured out by your 40s.
0: That's
1: just
0: true.
1: Like, okay, we still don't really know what we're doing, do we, people?
0: No.
1: Oh.
0: I mean, it was
1: and
0: 6 years
1: ago. Okay. That's okay. We're like, there's still lots of possibilities, still lots of life left, still lots of things to do. So I'm liking this. I'm liking that us admitting we don't have it figured out and being okay with that.
0: I mean, it was just 6 years ago. I was still living in a parent's house. I'm not proud of that, but
1: you're young at heart. That's what it is.
0: I was doing a reset.
1: Yeah, exactly.
0: I was doing a reset.
1: That it's hard. It's all fine.
0: It's
1: all
0: hard
1: fine.
0: Turning 43. You try it sometime. It's not easy.
1: You just needed mommy.
0: It's a lot of issues coming up at 43. Anyway,
1: all right. We're still living our best life. That's
0: absolutely
1: the point.
0: That's the point.
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5: Good morning. From the News Channel Nebraska Newsroom, I'm Braden Shanahan. These are today's headlines. After investigating the possibility of adding alcohol sales to UNK football games, UNK Athletics decided ultimately to not sell alcohol at UNK games this year. The future of a home in Holdridge is in doubt after suffering from a fire yesterday morning. Kearney native Cal Higgins has signed a contract with the Philadelphia Phillies after spending his collegiate career at Iowa Western, Western Kentucky, and Texas. A Hastings woman who has been in a comatose state for the past 14 months following a severe car crash last May has passed away. You can find more of today's news online at newschannelnebraska.com. 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
6: The weather.
7: Your Tri-Cities forecast.
1: Today, sunny with a high near 89. Tonight, mostly clear with low around 65. Tomorrow, sunny with a high near 92. Right now, it's 65.
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0: It's all part of Tri-City's greatest hits, 98.9 The Vibe. Good morning. Thanks so much for joining us. All that music right there says it's time to find out what we're playing with Wheel of Winning today.
1: That's right. We're going to spin the wheel here in a minute, find out which of the six mini games we're going to play in the 9 o'clock hour. Up for grabs, it's a heavy-duty sticker wallet. It goes right on the back of your phone. I'm showing it in the video. I'll get up on Facebook soon. Has the morning show logo on the front and comes fully loaded with a gift card.
0: Oh, super
1: so happy
0: fun.
1: Shopping with that.
0: All right,
1: let's
0: here's
1: go
0: how
1: over
0: it works.
1: The games.
0: Yes.
1: All right. Spin again.
0: It's our favorite.
1: Mashup radio.
0: I'm going to take two songs. I mash them up together. You have to identify both of those songs.
1: Fake news or just Florida?
0: Let me tell you, this one's not as easy as it sounds. I'm going to give you two headlines. One is going to be absolutely fake and made up, and the other one is you're gonna wish it was fake and made up because it's directly from the state of Florida.
1: That's right. This has been told it's our hardest game.
0: That's true.
1: So we'll see if we land on that today. Channel surfing.
0: Three clips of something recently that I've been watching. You have to identify all three of those clips.
1: Backwards movie plot.
0: Just as it sounds, we'll give you the plot of a movie backwards. If you're able to identify the movie, you win. It's just that easy.
1: Helium Theater.
0: One of my very favorites and most popular by most of you out there. This is where I'll reenact a scene from a movie strictly on helium.
1: Always, always entertaining. And singing in the shower.
0: This is our most elaborate and most difficult. Also our most expensive because it does cost some serious money to get some water into the studio. But we've got the shower here in the studio ready to go. We bring in our celebrity. They start singing and you have to identify who they are.
1: That's right.
0: Should well, we spin let's the wheel? Spin it. Let's do it.
1: See what it's going to land on today.
0: Radio mashup. Yay!
1: Radio mashup. All right, that's the game we'll be playing in the 9 o'clock hour. Like we said, a gift card and a heavy-duty sticker wallet up for grabs. 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We'll play Wheel of Winning, 308-270-0989.
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18: Good morning. In the News Channel Nebraska Newsroom, I'm Brandon Shanahan. The juice isn't worth the squeeze. The old saying has new value for the University of Nebraska at Kearney Athletics Department. The Lopers got word days before their first football game last season that the cost for insurance that they would need to allow alcohol sales inside Ron and Carol Cope Stadium would be around $5 million. Because of that, the Lopers punted on the idea last year. Now a new chancellor brought leadership together and asked which way they should be heading going into the 2026 campaign. With budget cuts already such a steep issue in Nebraska legislature and throughout the university system, and such a small return financially, they decided as a group it was best to keep the game plan in place for a potential use in the future, but keep running the same play. The future of a home in Holdridge is in doubt after suffering from a fire Tuesday morning. The call first came in for a house fire in the 800 block of 11th Avenue a few minutes after 10 a.m., according to the Holdridge Fire Chief, Dustin Romich. He tells News Channel Nebraska firefighters saw flames coming out of the garage door and a window when they arrived. Romich says crews were able to get water on the flames within 15 minutes of receiving the call, and by 11 a.m. all fire was out. It did spread into the main residence and kitchen area, and while the burn damage was minimal in the living area, there was significant smoke damage throughout the property. There were no injuries to anyone, and all crews were back to their stations by 1:15, including mutual aid from Loomis and Funk. You can find more of today's news online at newschannelnebraska.com. 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
1: Today, sunny with a high near 89. Tonight, mostly clear with low around 65. Tomorrow, sunny with a high near 92. Right now, it's 65.
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0: It's all part of Tri-City's greatest hits, but this is our Tri-City Triple Play, where we like to do a little bit of a flashback to a year and see what the number one, number two, and number three song would be this week on this very station if we were back in, this case, 1980. So that's where you found Wings, Billy Joel, and Elton John coming in number one, number two, and number three. It's just that easy. We'll feature another great flashback tomorrow morning in the 8 o'clock hour. What year will it be? Well, you'll have to tune in and find out.
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5: Your Tri-Cities forecast.
6: Today, sunny with a high near 89. Tonight, mostly clear with low around 65. Tomorrow, sunny with a high near 92. Right now, it's 65.
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0: rolling through this 8 o'clock hour on a Wednesday in studio. Doug Duda, good morning, sir.
1: Yeah, I haven't come in and bugged you for a while.
0: No?
1: So
0: all right.
1: So I thought, hey, I'd pop over to see what's going on.
2: Yeah, glad you did. Back.
1: See if you're taking any more cruises today.
0: Well, not that we know of.
2: I mean, that wasn't a scheduled cruise either. We did love it, though.
1: Just telling
2: That's
1: you people.
2: That's probably why my throat is sore.
0: That is from, probably screaming so loud. Riding in a Shelby was a pretty fun experience for a Monday, you know?
2: For sure.
0: Definitely was a huge plus. I'm sorry, Doug, what were you talking about?
1: I don't know any Shelbys.
0: Oh.
1: Do I know any Shelbys?
0: The only one that I wanted to know was that...
1: That car?
0: That car.
1: Trying to think, do I know any Shelbys personally?
0: You know, sleek body.
1: Anyway.
0: All original part.
2: You'll fast, see it on quick. Friday, Doug.
0: That's right.
1: Yeah, looking forward to that.
0: Yeah, we'll have some cars on display here. So we've got a couple lined up that are going to be coming down, showing and shining right here in our parking lot.
2: That's right. Sizzle Sacker's food truck will be here.
1: Oh, yeah.
0: You've already looked at the menu. Is there anything there that you're already excited about?
2: A lot of things I'm excited about. I don't know how I'm going to choose.
1: Anything that says loaded, she's in for.
0: I'm in. Yes.
3: Loaded.
2: Hey, it's Friday.
0: That's true.
2: It will be Friday.
0: It will be Friday, yeah. Pace yourself. We're not there yet.
2: Yeah.
0: Okay. But it is going to be a fun time. We're moving our parking lot party to Friday, and you are encouraged to join us as well. It's going on from 11 until 1 o'clock.
1: Cool.
0: The Money Vault will be on location as well.
2: Yes, get your guesses in. Maybe you'll be lucky and get one of our new shirts we got printed for cruise night. We have some other goodies to give away as well.
0: And so stop by.
1: And then the NCN will have, once again, cruise night and the parade on Saturday.
2: Yeah.
0: And we've been told by good authority that they're celebrating the 250th anniversary for America. They're expecting a huge turnout car-wise for that parade, so it's going to be extra long. So we might want to extend that broadcast because
1: that's good.
0: 2-3 hours?
2: Yeah.
1: That's a good thing.
0: Yeah. Starts at 5?
2: I think the parade's at 5.
0: I think it is at 5, too.
1: Well, to double check, it's supposed to start at 5.
0: Yeah, right. They're still lining
2: them
0: up.
1: Yeah.
0: And tonight they're doing the nursing home and the retirement home and the veterans home.
2: Yeah, it is really, really cool. They all line up and get ready to leave from the Baptist Church. It's a fun event. A lot of cars are in it. Yeah. That starts at 6 o'clock, classic car tour. Yep.
1: Everybody that does that. It's cool. You're cool. Yes. Thanks for doing that.
2: Yeah.
0: Absolutely.
1: That's awesome.
0: And just seeing the residents that are able to get out there and remember those cars back in the day. It's just very cool to see. Very nice.
1: There's a lot of things going on in the area this weekend. And from a sports standpoint, it's the second weekend of State Little League. So some of the Omaha and South Sioux and, yes, Tri-Cities, but they're going to be in town as well. Maybe
0: are
1: the
0: they?
1: First time that they get an opportunity to take
0: see
1: part
0: what it's like when we
1: night.
0: Put on an event.
1: Yeah.
0: Well, they're there welcome to check it out as well. Very cool. A lot of great things happening. We'll, of course, keep you up to date with all of you.
4: The conflict in the Middle East continues to heat up as Kuwait claims to have intercepted dozens of Iranian drones and missiles. Good morning. You're listening to the American Ag Network. I'm Susan Littlefield. Now, this is bases on targeting naval vessels and bases while the U.S. launched some airstrikes on Iranian targets overnight. President Trump said the U.S. would become guardians of the Strait of Hormuz by controlling the security of the waterways. But he has switched gears from charging a toll of 20% of all cargo to wanting reimbursement through trade deals with participating Gulf states. Well, the war between Russia and Ukraine is intensifying. That's also catching the market's attention today. As talk about others, grain export infrastructures are being targeted. Russia, in response to a strike in their vessels in the Kerch Strait, has targeted export terminals in Odessa, and that's causing significant damage and halting operations. We'll be back to take a look at those opening trade numbers in a moment on the American Ag Network.
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4: September corn opening 2 3/4 higher, 441 1/4. December's 463 3/4, up 3 1/4. August beans 1186 3/4, down 6. And November down 4 1/2, 1186 1/2. Soybean meal August 316.50, down 90. Oil for August 72.27, down 13. Chicago wheat September 667 3/4, up 22 3/4. Kansas City September 25 higher at 703. Is Minneapolis September 674 is up 60. Live cattle August 231.62, up 20. October's up 17, 227.82. August feeders 349.67, up 87. September 345.42, up 57. July lean hogs 95.20, up 10. August sits 98.72, up 27. 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
3: Good morning. From the News Channel Nebraska Newsroom, I'm Brandon Shanahan. These are today's headlines. After investigating the possibility of adding alcohol sales to UNK football games, UNK Athletics decided ultimately to not sell alcohol at UNK games this year. The future of a home in Holdridge is in doubt after suffering from a fire yesterday morning. Kearney native Cal Higgins has signed a contract with the Philadelphia Phillies after spending his collegiate career at Iowa Western, Western Kentucky, and Texas. A Hastings woman who has been in a comatose state for the past 14 months following a severe car crash last May has passed away. You can find more of today's news online at newschannelnebraska.com. From the NCN Newsroom, I'm Brandon Shanahan.
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8: Your Tri-Cities forecast.
9: Today, sunny with a high near 89. Tonight, mostly clear with low around 65. Tomorrow, sunny with a high near 92. Right now, it's 65.
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0: Friday. Here we go. If you're ready for it, we're ready for it. And it's a chance for you to be a big winner today. Wheel of Winning. We spun it in the 8 o'clock hour about an hour ago to find out what game we're going to be playing. And it landed on what?
1: Yeah, it landed on Radio Mashup. That's what we're going to be playing today. So have your phones ready. We're going to have you call in, and then we'll play the song.
0: Yes.
1: Up for Grabs is a heavy-duty sticker wallet. It has the Morning Show logo right on the front of it. Most people put them on the back of their cell phones. We have put a gift card in there as well, so happy spending with that.
0: Always a good time.
1: Yes.
0: Always a good time. So here's how it's going to work. You give us a call right now, that number.
1: 308-270-0989.
0: We are going to play you a mashup that we have put together, and it's going to involve two different songs mashed together. They're both identifiable. They're both plenty. They're different enough you're going to notice. But then it's kind of one of those things where you're kind of surprised how well it went together.
1: Yeah, that it is usually
0: surprising.
1: That's
0: the fun part.
1: That could have been a hit on its own.
0: It could have, yes. So if you're brave enough and want to hear that radio mashup, give us a call right now. We'll go to the calls until we get a winner. Are you brave enough to challenge yourself with the Wheel of Winning with the radio mashup? That number to call again.
1: I think we have some very brave listeners who want to win some prizes. 308-270-0989.
0: Good luck.

0: It's all part of Tri-City's Greatest Hits, 98.9 The Vibe. Good morning. Yes, we are playing Wheel of Winning. More specifically, we're playing Mashup Radio, an opportunity for you to take a listen. We've taken two songs, very recognizable songs, and mashed them together.
1: Sounds
0: and actually, it's
1: good.
0: Kind of impressive,
1: mm-hmm.
0: isn't it?
1: Mm-hmm.
0: So we want to get somebody lined up on the phone lines, see if they're able to identify the two artists that are in our mashup today. Let's go to the phone line, shall we?
2: Good morning, The Vibe. What's your name?
3: Good morning. This is Cindy.
0: Hi, Cindy. Will you like to take a challenge and try and identify our mashup?
3: Sure, I would.
0: All right. Take a listen, okay?
1: Love that.
3: Okie doke.

0: It's a bit of a challenge. Can you identify both groups?
1: ABBA and Elton John.
0: Oh, you were close.
1: Dang it.
0: Half wrong. Try again.
2: Yeah, try again, Cindy.
0: All right, that just opens up the opportunity for somebody to call in now. Identify both of the groups that we've included in our mashup, and you could be our winner today for Wheel of Winning. How cool is that?
2: Yes. Give us a call, 308-270-0989.
0: Good luck.

0: rolling through this 9 o'clock hour, trying to find ourselves a winner for today's Wheel of Winning. We're doing a radio mashup, and what happens is we take two songs, we mash them together. When I say we, it means me. And the time and effort we put into this, we want to make sure that everyone enjoys every single second that we air it. So
1: I use
0: that
1: we
0: being
1: pretty
0: said,
1: loosely sometimes too, you know.
0: That is true. You do. You do. I appreciate that too. I apologize. Tim wants half the blame of this. So, that being said, we're still looking for our winner. If you're able to identify our mashup today, you could be that winner. Shall we go to the phone lines?
1: Let's do.
0: Good morning, The Vibe. What is your name?
2: Trish.
0: Hi, Trish. Would you like me to play? Actually, hang on. Let me just play the sampling once again
1: for
0: you.
1: Yeah, let's do.
2: You don't need to.
0: Oh, no, I need to. And you're going to listen to every note we play.

0: just tell you, it's like, why do I even put work into this if they don't even want to hear it again? It's such a, it's like, oh no, you don't have to play it again. Yes, I do.
1: No, Trish is just that confident in her answer. That's
0: you better
1: it
0: get
1: is.
0: This right, Trish.
1: Oh, threatening you. What's all the, right, let's hear it.
0: What's the answer?
2: I'm going to say ABBA and Billy Joel.
0: There you go. Yes, you didn't need it, but apparently I'm going to force it through and make you have to listen to it once again. Makes me feel better about my day.
1: It's a win-win situation,
0: yes,
1: right,
0: that's
1: now.
0: Right.
1: That's what it is.
0: Yay.
1: Trish is a winner.
0: Congratulations. Hang on the line with us.

0: It's Tri-City's Greatest Hits, 98.9 The Vibe. Good morning. Congratulations, Trish. Knowing the answer for our mashup radio today.
1: Didn't even need to hear the clip again.
0: Oh, yes, she did. For me to let her win, yes, she did. It had
1: to happen. Around here.
0: That's right. Took effort. I'm going to ask you about this story. I don't know if you saw the headline this morning, but they're talking about if you see an ant inside your house, don't smash it. Did you see this?
1: I did not.
0: Okay. It made me wonder. I don't have ants. I've had them in the past before.
1: Yeah, same.
0: You know, but you take care of that, get rid of them. Mm-hmm. But I've never heard this before. They say when you squash an ant, it releases pheromones to signal to other ants in the colony that whenever they get that distress signal, worker ants rush to remove the body.
1: Oh, and then they carry it back?
0: And then they start as one ant turns into a whole swarm of ants. Yes.
1: So they're now
0: telling us don't squash it. Well, every ant doesn't pay rent. How am I supposed to get rid of it?
1: Yeah, I usually buy one of the little ant houses, you know.
0: They have ant houses?
1: Yeah, where you go, you know, they go in there to eat and, you know, poison.
0: Oh, okay. I wasn't aware that was the thing.
1: Yeah.
0: Oh.
1: That's what I usually do. But this makes sense.
0: I usually take a can of Aquanet and an Aim and Flame.
1: Yes.
0: And then I just torch them all.
1: Is that how you got new countertops at your place?
0: Oh, you noticed?
1: Yeah.
0: Oh, yeah. These are burnt laminate now.
1: Burnt
0: the laminate. They moved up the marble.
1: Wow. So,
0: yeah. That's how you get upgrades in the
1: house. Smart move. Yeah.
0: So there you have it. If you see the ant, probably best not to squash it. I don't know. Find a different way. Spray it down the sink or something. What do you want me to do?
1: Yeah. You interesting. Know,
0: these aren't things that we learned in the movie Ants. They never brought this up once.
1: Oh, they didn't.
0: I do believe they do say if a stick lands in the middle of an ant line, they don't know what to do because they only follow each other. The things I learned from that movie.
1: Yes.
0: Well, there you go. If you got ants, don't squash it.
1: There you go.
0: Find a way
1: good
0: to
1: advice.
0: Throw it outside the house, apparently. You'll never have ants again, apparently. So there you have it. Some helpful hints from your Uncle Murphy.
2: I'm Pete Ricketts, candidate for Senate, and I approve this message.
3: Everything about Democrat Dan Osborne is fake.
4: Osborne says he's independent, but he's endorsed by the Democrat machine. Osborne admitted he'd give Democrats control of the Senate.
3: Dan Osborne said he'd have been the deciding vote to tax our tips, overtime, and Social Security.
4: Taking thousands out of our pockets. Then he'd turn around and give that money and citizenship to illegal immigrants. Just listen.
5: A clear path and a streamline to citizenship. Just give him a damn Social Security card already.
3: Dan Osborne claims he's for the working man, but Osborne and his wife paid themselves hundreds of thousands of dollars through shady Wyoming companies they control, skirting election laws.
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3: And you know, some of that money was raised with a man who allegedly trafficked young girls for Jeffrey Epstein.
4: Gross. Don't be fooled by fake Dan Osborne.
3: Paid for by Pete Ricketts for Senate.
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8: Good morning. In the News Channel Nebraska Newsroom, I'm Brandon Shanahan. The juice isn't worth the squeeze. The old saying has new value for the University of Nebraska at Kearney Athletics Department. The Lopers got word days before their first football game last season that the cost for insurance that they would need to allow alcohol sales inside Ron and Carol Cope Stadium would be around $5 million. Because of that, the Lopers punted on the idea last year. Now a new chancellor brought leadership together and asked which way they should be heading going into the 2026 campaign. With budget cuts already such a steep issue in Nebraska legislature and throughout the university system, and such a small return financially, they decided as a group it was best to keep the game plan in place for a potential use in the future, but keep running the same play. The future of a home in Holdridge isn't down after suffering from a fire Tuesday morning. The call first came in for a house fire in the 800 block of 11th Avenue a few minutes after 10 a.m., according to the Holdridge Fire Chief, Dustin Romich. He tells News Channel Nebraska firefighters saw flames coming out of the garage door and a window when they arrived. Romich says crews were able to get water on the flames within 15 minutes of receiving the call, and by 11 a.m. all fire was out. It did spread into the main residence and kitchen area, and while the burn damage was minimal in the living area, there was significant smoke damage throughout the property. There were no injuries to anyone, and all crews were back to their stations by 1:15, including mutual aid from Loomis and Funk. You can find more of today's news online at newschannelnebraska.com. 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
1: Today, sunny with a high near 89. Tonight, mostly clear with low around 65. Tomorrow, sunny with a high near 92. Right now, it's 65.
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0: Hey, you know, we start each and every workday morning with a topic. We call it The Great Debate, asking you for your input, whether you're going to call it in, text it in, or just tell us on Facebook. What are people talking about today? Asking about wildlife encounters.
1: Yes. What's your worst encounter with wildlife? Let's head to Facebook and see what people are saying there. Richard said he had a bat on his golf club covers.
2: Ooh.
1: He didn't notice until he got on the course. Well, at least you were outside and
0: yeah,
1: you noticed.
0: True.
1: You
0: that
1: know,
0: is true.
1: Didn't try to get away with the car while you were driving or something. Stephanie says a bear at the campsite. She says, to be fair, it was a small bear and it scared away easy, but she was 9. And she said camping isn't her thing.
0: Yeah, that's the reason I don't go either.
1: Yeah. Nolan said he had a close call with a grizzly bear in Yellowstone while he was backpacking. He says that really gets your blood pumping.
0: I'll bet.
1: I want to go over the next couple answers, but I don't because I see they all say snake. Yeah. John says a 3-foot rattlesnake. And he says, but it was actually his best encounter because he picked it up and his son has a video of its rattle going off in his hand. John, shame on you.
0: Why would you do that?
1: No, he lived to tell the story. Yeah, exactly. Tony says a toss up between being sprayed by a skunk and having a beaver bite through his boot.
0: I've heard they are very, very aggressive. Yeah.
1: Jeanette says a copperhead in her sleeping bag.
0: Oh my God. How terrifying is that?
1: Yeah. Lisa says she was 5 months pregnant with one of her sons and she totaled her car from a deer accident.
0: Mm.
1: Yeah, I've had a deer accident as well. It's so scary and sad and all the things. So
0: never get away from that every time you're driving.
1: Right. Yeah. Let's see. Mike says a rattlesnake in the desert of New Mexico. Ugh. Tammy says there was a snake at her building at work and then she had to catch it. I do not like the snake stories.
0: No.
1: Yeah. Shauna says rescuing a smelly possum. That was when she learned that they put off a rotten smell as self-defense.
0: Oh, is that what it is? Mm-hmm. That's just not their natural odor?
1: I guess so. Let's see. Ronaldo says a ugly old possum in her garage. As her daughter was putting on her shoes and they both started screaming at the big ugly thing.
0: And the thing just sits there and then hisses at you.
1: Yeah.
0: Oh, I remember once walking out of the house and seeing one and it just was there like, oh my God.
1: Yeah.
0: It just startles you.
1: Yeah, they do. Yeah, they're surprising, aren't they?
0: We did ask Brian, he was our contestant today for $1,000 Minute, if he had an answer.
2: What is the worst wildlife encounter you've ever had?
3: Oh my. I have been face to face with a Kodiak grizzly bear.
2: No.
1: Wow. We need some details on this.
3: But it wasn't dangerous. They were more interested in the salmon than they were of us.
2: I thought you were going to say there was a fence between you two.
3: No, I was at the zoo, but...
1: Yeah. But
3: no dangerous wildlife stories.
0: So you're telling me you are face-to-face with a Kodiak, and you're not going, I'm not going to survive this.
1: Yeah, where were you, Brian?
3: I was in Kodiak. I was in Kodiak, Alaska.
1: Oh, cool.
0: And were you fishing?
3: No, we were just looking. We were actually looking for bear.
0: Okay. All right.
3: Yeah.
0: So
3: we
0: were
3: found
0: you, so you, yeah. How far were you from it?
3: Oh, the closest we got was probably about 25, 30 feet.
1: Wow.
0: Whoa.
3: Close enough.
1: I would say so.
0: That's crazy. I'm sorry. You're already saying you're in Kodiak, Alaska. They named that town after a bear.
1: Yeah,
0: and you're
1: for
0: in
1: a
0: their they're in their natural habitat and you're not terrified 25 feet away. Braver man than I would be.
1: Yeah, me too.
0: I'd be
1: me
0: like,
1: too.
0: I'm gonna stay in the car. I'm gonna make sure that the car's safe.
1: Right.
0: Good Lord.
1: Wow.
0: Great
1: Brian.
0: Answers.
1: Yeah.
0: That will be up on Facebook for the rest of the day. You can let us know your answers there. And, of course, a brand new topic for you
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13: Your Tri-Cities forecast.
1: Today, sunny with a high near 89. Tonight, mostly clear with low around 65. Tomorrow, sunny with a high near 92. Right now, it's 65.
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0: It's Tri-City's Greatest Hits, 98.9 The Vibe. Good morning to you. I didn't even get to this morning, but I wanted to. You know, with this outbreak of all of a sudden explosive diarrhea, whatever the case may be.
1: You just had to say it.
0: Well, okay. It's the only adjective they keep using to describe it.
1: Yeah.
0: I mean, they're saying foods to avoid. I don't know if you saw this or not.
1: Pre-washed, vegetables.
0: Pre-washed bag salad kits, okay. Salad bars, bagged spinach, kale, pre-cut fruit bowls, fresh raspberries, berries, and strawberries, raw leafy greens, fresh herbs like cilantro, and pico and salsa.
1: Oh, really? Okay, and that's more on the list than I thought, actually.
0: Those are all they're saying you might want to avoid, and I'm thinking, well, I'm the healthiest person on the planet right now. I've
1: well,
0: avoided
1: you eat a lot of fruit,
0: of
1: though. You eat a lot of fruit.
0: That is true. I'm eating cherries this morning.
1: Yeah.
0: So.
1: Yeah.
0: I hope they don't come from Michigan, because that apparently is where it's the hotbed is.
1: I didn't realize the list was that long. And as you were going off of that I'm thinking, check.
0: Had it this morning. Yeah.
1: Yeah.
0: So.
1: All the fresh fruit I bought for the weekend and stuff. Oh, yeah. Well, I'm seeing a map that says Nebraska's still like 10 below of these cases.
0: Yeah, we don't have a huge outbreak.
1: Yeah.
0: But no, there's
1: not yet. I mean, Kansas is between 10 and 100.
0: Yeah.
1: So quite a bit more than us, and same with Colorado, but we'll see.
0: We'll see. Hopefully.
1: Be careful what you eat.
0: I'm just saying.
1: Or whatever they're saying.
0: I just saw the list and I thought it'd be very helpful if we went through and listed everything that they're saying to avoid.
1: So French fries aren't on that list?
0: I am healthy, like I said. Okay. No French fries mentioned. Feel free.
1: Good. And ice cream?
0: Ice cream is completely fine. Anything at Dairy Queen is pretty much safe.
1: All right. Sounds good. Yeah. I should be fine then.
0: Exactly. I just wanted to make sure everyone was aware. It's a helpful public service announcement right there.
1: Yeah.
0: So that being said, we're ready to wrap up things here for today. My goodness, I want to thank all of you for participating with the great debate, having some fun with this, playing along with Wheel of Winning today as well.
1: Yes, good job.
0: Always a good
1: job. Good job, Trisha.
0: And, of course, welcome you guys back in tomorrow as we are going to be doing the morning show, but then we're going to be heading out. We're heading up to Hot Tub Pros tomorrow for a chance for people to see the Vibe Money Vault and get a guess. Three guesses.
1: That's right. Hot Tub Pros on the north end of Kearney will be there from 11 to 12 with the Money Vault. Three guesses in person, and we'll be doing a Facebook Live while we're there, giving everybody an opportunity for one more guess up on Facebook tomorrow.
0: That's right. And then we'll give you details as we are celebrating on Friday. Cruise weekend's going to kick off right around 11 o'clock for us here at our parking lot party, and another chance to see the vault then. So
1: that's right. Back to back.
0: Yeah, this first time ever in the history of the Money Vault, we're taking it out back to back. So more security, more lines, I'm sure, are forming and everything. So.
1: Yes. It's a big deal.
0: It's a big, big deal. So we'll be back tomorrow morning right around 6, if that works for you.
1: That works for me.
0: Perfect. We'll see you then.
1: See you then.
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3: Here's a look at today, July 15th in rock history. On this day in 1989, over 200,000 people attended a free Pink Floyd show in Venice, Italy. More than twice what the authorities planned for. It was also broadcast live to over 20 countries. Today in 1972, Elton John started a 5-week run at number one on the Billboard album chart with Honky Chateau, his first U.S. chart topper. Two singles from the LP were released, Rocket Man and Honky Cat. And in 1978, the Rolling Stones' Some Girls topped the album chart. It was the band's first LP to feature guitarist Ronnie Wood as a full-time member and featured the hit singles Miss You, Beast of Burden, and Shattered. And that's a look at today, July 15th in rock history.
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0: Well, this is your official notification that we have started the Wednesday Midday Experience. I will be your host and tour guide for the next couple of hours. Got some details on the Money Vault. Yes, I know. I'm excited too. We've got back-to-back locations coming up this week, tomorrow and on Friday. I'll give you all those details coming up. Also, a story that I wasn't able to get to on the show this morning, and of course, providing you with what we do best, and that's giving you the Tri-Cities greatest hits. Time and time again, we love you guys and how much you get involved with us. So I'm so happy to say I am proud to be part of this midday experience once again for you on The Vibe 98.9.
1: So when a patient first walks in the door, we do things a little differently than a lot of physical therapy clinics. We do what's called a functional examination, which is a head-to-toe test, testing your strength, flexibility, and balance. Based on what we find in those tests and based on your symptoms, we come up with an exercise program for you. We will go through that with you on your first day, and then we implement that as you come in. So we do a lot of stretching with people, a lot of strength and stability exercises with people. Then we retest these things every 2 to 3 weeks. So we retest the functional to see how your strength is improving, how your flexibility is improving, and how your goals are coming along. So when you're done, it's usually after you've met those goals, or at least getting close to meeting those goals that you've come up with.
2: In that protocol for any patient, not only are they coming here for that treatment, but you send them home with things they need to do as homework.
1: Yes, we send you home with what's called a home exercise program. We do things a little differently also with that, in that we give you a little ball that you're going to stretch on to get your back moving better and to get the nerves firing along your spine better.
2: For that, do you think patients that come in are surprised at the progress they can make? Not just saying so quickly, but you're doing it the right way, but the progress in the time frame that they're able to achieve it in. Are they surprised?
1: Yes, we get that a lot. Patients are very happy with the combination of everything we do here, physical therapy, chiropractic, and the medical team. I feel like they make progress a little bit quicker than just doing one of those disciplines alone.
2: What do you think that is attributed to under one roof? What kind of importance does that bring to a patient?
1: Yeah, it's amazing. The working together as a team, we've just seen great results. I've been a physical therapist for 26, 27 years, and I've never experienced something like this where we all work together in conjunction under one roof. And what we see is that patients are also happy with the results, but also we're getting to the root of the issue quicker than if you just did one discipline alone.
3: We're serving it up for the 12th time at the Lost Scramble, coming up on August 15th. Hey there, it's Dave Greek with News Channel Nebraska. The Central Nebraska Lost team is holding its 4-on-4 co-ed volleyball tournament again at the Big Apple, and there could not be a better deal for a better cause. $100 gets a team registered to play a minimum of 4 matches, and it comes with a t-shirt, muffins and cookies from Perkins, a meal for every participant courtesy Nebraska Land Bank, potential prizes, and an inviting environment for any 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
9: Here's your Tri-Cities weather forecast.
7: High temperatures reach up to 90 today under sunny skies, southeast winds 8 to 15 miles per hour. Clear skies tonight, lows dip down to about 65. Tomorrow, highs around 93. Lots of sunshine and dry Friday and Saturday, mid-90s, Friday, upper 90s by Saturday. From the Weatherology Weather Center, I'm meteorologist Jennifer Wojcicki. Currently 73.
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1: Nebraska is one of the key stopover points for which species of migrating birds?
2: Cranes.
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0: Good morning. In the News Channel Nebraska Newsroom, I'm Brandon Shanahan. The juice isn't worth the squeeze. The old saying has new value for the University of Nebraska at Kearney Athletics Department. The Lopers got word days before their first football game last season that the cost for insurance that they would need to allow alcohol sales inside Ron and Carol Cope Stadium would be around $5 million. Because of that, the Lopers punted on the idea last year. Now a new chancellor brought leadership together and asked which way they should be heading going into the 2026 campaign. With budget cuts already such a steep issue in Nebraska legislature and throughout the university system, and such a small return financially, they decided as a group it was best to keep the game plan in place for a potential use in the future, but keep running the same play. The future of a home in Holdridge is in doubt after suffering from a fire Tuesday morning. The call first came in for a house fire in the 800 block of 11th Avenue a few minutes after 10 a.m., according to the Holdridge Fire Chief, Dustin Romich. He tells News Channel Nebraska firefighters saw flames coming out of the garage door and a window when they arrived. Romich says crews were able to get water on the flames within 15 minutes of receiving the call, and by 11 a.m. all fire was out. It did spread into the main residence and kitchen area, and while the burn damage was minimal in the living area, there was significant smoke damage throughout the property. There were no injuries to anyone, and all crews were back to their stations by 1:15, including mutual aid from Loomis and Funk. You can find more of today's news online at newschannelnebraska.com. From the NCN Newsroom, I'm Brandon Shanahan.
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3: The heat wave across the northern tier continues today, though there are some milder temperatures right along the Canadian border. Good morning. You're listening to the American Ag Network. I'm Susan Littlefield. So we take a look at the ag weather. First off, in the northern plains, where a major heat wave continues over the next few days. That's before a front moves in through the relief of the weekend. Additional temperature records may be broken, and they say moisture will evaporate quickly and damage to developing crops and forages looks likely. Even with the heat wave over the next week, temperatures are likely to remain above normal in Montana, while rainfall may be sparse, producing issues. In the central southern plains, we're looking at a stalled front across the south that'll continue showers from Texas through the end of the week. With that, the help of keeping temperatures down from across the area, with north becoming to bake in the summer heat wave. That heat wave will come to an end, though, as the front pushes through early next week. The heat will reduce with moisture while increasing the need for irrigation, and that's going to cause for crop stress. Though they say we have some improvements in the drought in recent weeks, this heat wave could reverse that quickly. In the Midwest, we're looking to continue to be very hot and seeing some increasing humidity across the region in the next few days. Models have significant differences in temperatures forecast for the end of the week as the front digs in tonight. 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
4: It's time again for the Nebraska Corn Minute. I'm Susan Littlefield. As we talked last week, corn is used in over 4,000 everyday items, ranging from the food you eat to household cleaners and industrial products. They're derived mostly from versatile field corn in its components like cornstarch, corn oil, and ethanol, but hid under dozens of names and other ingredients. Let's talk about food and drinks. Beyond the sweet corn you might have enjoyed for the 4th of July, it's in soft drinks as high fructose corn syrup and in chewing gum as sweeteners and flavors. It's also in energy and industrial, as corn is fermented to create fuel ethanol, and cornstarch is even used as an electrical conductor in some batteries. Cosmetics like blush and eyeshadows often list corn under its scientific name, Z-Maize. And by the way, corn is increasingly being processed into PLA to make biodegradable plastics, cups, and sustainable textiles. And that's a Nebraska Corn Minute.
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3: 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December 468 1/4 up 7 3/4. August beans 1203 1/2 up 10 3/4. In November 1202 3/4 up 11 3/4. Live cattle August down 25, 231.17. October 226.90 down 75. August feeders 350.05 now up 125. 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
5: baseball.

0: So we didn't get to this morning, but I think it's quite important. July is National Grilling Month, which makes sense, you know, since we're in midsummer and, well, everyone wants to take advantage of being outside instead of just cooking indoors. They want to go to the grill or they want to do a smoke or whatever the case may be. According to a new report, the average American enjoys 13, yes, only 13 grill days per year. That number is higher in Wyoming, Oregon, Michigan, New Hampshire, and it's actually less than that in Vermont, Mississippi, and Hawaii. 84% of Americans say that they would like to grill more if they had more opportunities to. And over half Americans say they're not comfortable grilling. Some of the fears are, grilling chicken, dropping meat through the grates, running out of propane. These are all legitimate concerns. And some of them are listing what are the biggest grilling sins that could be committed. I love this. The top three: opening the lid unnecessarily. Yes, you're letting out all that heat, all that goodness. Why would you do that? Number two, not allowing the meat to rest before serving. That's something that I have never actually grasped the concept on, so I am guilty of that grilling sin. And of course, I think all of us would agree, the number one sin when it comes to grilling, touching another man's grill without permission. So very true. So very true.
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8: Hi, I'm Kent Bowden, News Channel Nebraska, inviting you to be part of our weather picture of the week. 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How about an impressive look at a Nebraska thunderstorm? We want to see it. 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
10: Here's your Tri-Cities weather forecast. High temperatures reach up to 90 today under sunny skies, southeast winds 8 to 15 miles per hour. Clear skies tonight, lows dip down to about 65. Tomorrow, highs around 93. Lots of sunshine and dry Friday and Saturday, mid-90s, Friday, upper 90s by Saturday. From the Weatherology Weather Center, I'm meteorologist Jennifer Wojcicki. Currently 73.
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1: Alrighty, as promised, I told you we have back-to-back vault days, and it's happening tomorrow. We're going to be at Hot Tub Pros on the north end of Kearney. We will be there from 11 until noon. If you stop by during that broadcast, you get three guesses as to how much you think is in that money vault. 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And when you see the video posted from Hot Tub Pros, that gives you an opportunity to submit one guess. All of you out there can submit that one guess. What do you think that vault contains? And then on Friday, we have moved our parking lot party for cruise weekend. It's happening on Friday. Why? It's because we couldn't wait. We were so excited about doing this, and it's an opportunity back-to-back, which we have never done in the Money Vault history. We thought, how cool would this be? Join us at Hot Tub Pros on Thursday. Stop by and enjoy cruise weekend, our excuse for you to get out of work early on a Friday with our parking lot party. The vault will be on hand as well. So it's happening between 11 and 1 o'clock. By the way, another Facebook post will be made from, of course, our parking lot party, and that'll give you a chance to also guess on how much you think is in that vault. So, a total of 8 different guesses could be yours this week alone. How cool is that? 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
3: Everything about Democrat Dan Osborne is fake.
4: Osborne says he's independent, but he's endorsed by the Democrat machine. Osborne admitted he'd give Democrats control of the Senate.
3: Dan Osborne said he'd have been the deciding vote to tax our tips, overtime, and Social Security.
4: Taking thousands out of our pockets. 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Just listen.
5: A clear path and a streamline to citizenship. Just give him a damn Social Security card already.
3: Dan Osborne claims he's for the working man, but Osborne and his wife paid themselves hundreds of thousands of dollars through shady Wyoming companies they control, skirting election laws.
4: Osborne and his family have pocketed nearly $500,000 already.
3: And you know, some of that money was raised with a man who allegedly trafficked young girls for Jeffrey Epstein.
4: Gross. Don't be fooled by fake Dan Osborne.
3: Paid for by Pete Ricketts for Senate.
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10: Here's your Tri-Cities weather forecast. High temperatures reach up to 90 today under sunny skies, southeast winds 8 to 15 miles per hour. Clear skies tonight, lows dip down to about 65. Tomorrow, highs around 93. Lots of sunshine and dry Friday and Saturday, mid-90s, Friday, upper 90s by Saturday. From the Weatherology Weather Center, I'm meteorologist Jennifer Wojcicki. Right now, it's 77 degrees.
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9: Good afternoon. From the News Channel Nebraska Newsroom, I'm Brandon Shanahan. These are today's headlines. One of Kearney's most prominent business figures, Paul Yonis, is at the center of a federal court dispute over COVID-19 relief loans. After investigating the possibility of adding alcohol sales to UNK football games, UNK Athletics decided ultimately to not sell alcohol at UNK games this year. The future of a home in Holdridge is in doubt after suffering from a fire yesterday morning. Kearney native Cal Higgins has signed a contract with the Philadelphia Phillies after spending his collegiate career at Iowa Western, Western Kentucky, and Texas. You can find more of today's news online at newschannelnebraska.com. From the NCN Newsroom, I'm Brandon Shanahan.
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0: All right, I'm ready to wrap things up here for this Wednesday. A big day starts tomorrow. We're going to be taking the Money Vault back out on the road to Hot Tub Pros from 11 until noon. We've given you those details, and of course, tomorrow morning, Tim and I will remind you frequently. In the meantime, John Hart coming up, going to keep you company this afternoon, getting you ready to head on home. And of course, Tim and I back in this very studio tomorrow morning, 6 a.m. We'll see you then.
1: With a sports update on 98.9 The Vibe, I'm Doug Duda. Major League Baseball's All-Star Game went to the American League. They scored 3 in the first and never looked back as 11 pitchers struck out 15 and allowed only 3 hits in their 4-0 win over the National League. Action will get going again on Friday. And in the World Cup, Spain blanked France 2-0 to advance to the finals on Sunday. They'll get either Argentina or England, who play this afternoon at 2 o'clock. Well, the state of Florida has dropped charges against Nebraska running back Mekhi Nelson after the alleged victim in the case declined to pursue charges and filed a discontinuance of prosecution. Police arrested Nelson in late June at a resort after responding to a disturbance call. Nelson, who answered the hotel room door when police arrived, told him his anger issues flared up over his girlfriend and the way another man had spoken to her. He was in line to be Nebraska's starting running back this upcoming season. The Huskers did get another running back signee yesterday. Tyke Hayes went to Penn State, played one game, was going to go to Iowa Western, now ends up in a Nebraska uniform. Nebraska baseball loses junior Mac Moyer, who played just last year. After transferring in from junior college, he started in center field 57 games. He signed an undrafted free agent contract with the San Diego Padres. Meantime, first baseman Case Sanderson says he will return after going undrafted. He hit .367 for the Big Red last season. UNK track and field standouts Rylan Bassard and Nolan Studley have been named second team academic All-Americans. Studley out of Hastings High School was the outdoor national champion in the high jump this year, while Bassard was the top American and fourth place finisher in the javelin. Tickets went on sale this morning for the Nebraska-Kansas women's basketball game at the Sanford Pentagon in Sioux Falls. The game is November the 14th, and you can find out more and get tickets at Ticketmaster.com. Round 2 of the Nebraska Senior Amateur, the final 18 holes, is at Tatanka and underway today. Leaders will still tee off later this afternoon. Patrick Duffy of Omaha, 2-under par, has a one-shot lead over Ryan Neatfeld and former champion Brian Sipkus. Two-time defending champion Randy Christensen out of UTAN starts the day 6 shots off the lead. The Hastings Sodbusters rolled Jefferson City 13-3 last night at Duncan Field. That series will continue tonight, and the Granolin Fighting Cranes managed just one hit as they lost to Sedalia 13-0, and those teams will play again tonight at Ryder Park. In American Legion baseball, Kearney Post 52 and Pinnacle wrapped up their seasons, beating Granolin Pro Team Design 8-5, and in the senior game, Granolin USAVE 10-2. Area tournaments get underway this week, and the state tournaments for the Class B and C juniors will begin Saturday. Class B is in Wayne. Aurora is headed there after beating Seward 9-5 and York 8-6 last night. It took 2 games, but Holdridge held on in the second game 7-6 to advance to state. Tri-County Meridian is hosting the Class C state tournament in Plymouth. St. Paul's headed there after blanking Palmer Wallback Greeley 13-0. Centura's headed back to state after their 12-3 win over Wood River. And Loomis needed 2 games but beat Gordon Rushville in the second contest to return to state 11-2. That's sports.
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13: Here's your Tri-Cities weather forecast. High temperatures reach up to 90 today under sunny skies, southeast winds 8 to 15 miles per hour. Clear skies tonight, lows dip down to about 65. Tomorrow, highs around 93. Lots of sunshine and dry Friday and Saturday, mid-90s, Friday, upper 90s by Saturday. From the Weatherology Weather Center, I'm meteorologist Jennifer Wojcicki. Right now, it's 77 degrees.
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11: Here's your Tri-Cities weather forecast. High temperatures reach up to 90 this afternoon under sunny skies, southeast winds 8 to 15 miles per hour. 65 tonight. Mainly sunny skies tomorrow. Highs level off around 93. Clear skies and dry Friday and Saturday. Mid-90s Friday, upper 90s by Saturday. From the Weatherology Weather Center, I'm meteorologist Jennifer Wojcicki. Currently 81.
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1: Would you consider yourself to be frugal? 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
1: Can
2: I
1: be.
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1: Okay.
2: It's all about balance.
1: Your husband's a lucky man.
2: I know, right?
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2: Like, no, we're all having ramen noodles for dinner, and then the next day it's...
1: Is that a new coach first?
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0: Good afternoon. From the News Channel Nebraska Newsroom, I'm Brandon Shanahan. One of Kearney's most prominent business families is at the center of a federal court dispute over COVID-19 relief loans. Federal investigators allege that Paul Yunus improperly received more than $4.6 million in Paycheck Protection Program funds. Investigators are now examining whether his companies were eligible for the loans because Yunus was on probation from a prior federal conviction when applications were submitted. Court filings say Yunus transferred ownership to his wife before applying based on legal advice. His attorney is asking a judge to stop what he is calling a frivolous investigation. Yunus owns 14 hotels and 3 conference centers across Kearney, Grand Island, and Hastings. A Hastings woman who suffered catastrophic injuries in a head-on crash more than a year ago has died. Yelena Skinner of Hastings died Sunday, more than 14 months after she was critically injured in a May 2025 crash. Authorities say Skinner was driving her son to an overnight school event on West 2nd Street when a pickup truck traveling above the posted speed limit crossed into her vehicle and struck it head-on. Skinner suffered severe injuries in the crash and remained in a coma. Despite months of treatment and rehabilitation efforts, she did not recover. The criminal cases stemming from the crash remain ongoing. One of the teenagers charged in the case is scheduled to be sentenced in September, while another defendant's case is still pending. Charges against the teen who was driving the pickup truck were later dismissed. You can find more of today's news online at newschannelnebraska.com. From the NCN Newsroom, I'm Brandon Shanahan.
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0: With a sports update on 98.9 The Vibe, I'm Doug Duda. Major League Baseball's All-Star Game went to the American League. They scored 3 in the first and never looked back as 11 pitchers struck out 15 and allowed only 3 hits in their 4-0 win over the National League. Action will get going again on Friday. And in the World Cup, Spain blanked France 2-0 to advance to the finals on Sunday. They'll get either Argentina or England, who play this afternoon at 2 o'clock. Well, the state of Florida has dropped charges against Nebraska running back Mekhi Nelson after the alleged victim in the case declined to pursue charges and filed a discontinuance of prosecution. Police arrested Nelson in late June at a resort after responding to a disturbance call. Nelson, who answered the hotel room door when police arrived, told him his anger issues flared up over his girlfriend and the way another man had spoken to her. He was in line to be Nebraska's starting running back this upcoming season. The Huskers did get another running back signee yesterday. Tyke Hayes went to Penn State, played one game, was going to go to Iowa Western, now ends up in a Nebraska uniform. Nebraska baseball loses junior Mac Moyer, who played just last year. After transferring in from junior college, he started in center field 57 games. He signed an undrafted free agent contract with the San Diego Padres. Meantime, first baseman Case Sanderson says he will return after going undrafted. He hit 367 for the Big Red last season. UNK track and field standouts Rylan Bassard and Nolan Studley have been named second team academic All-Americans. Studley out of Hastings High School was the outdoor national champion in the high jump this year, while Bassard was the top American and fourth place finisher in the javelin. Tickets went on sale this morning for the Nebraska-Kansas women's basketball game at the Sanford Pentagon in Sioux Falls. The game is November the 14th, and you can find out more and get tickets at Ticketmaster.com. Round 2 of the Nebraska Senior Amateur, the final 18 holes, is at Tatanka and underway today. Leaders will still tee off later this afternoon. Patrick Duffy of Omaha, 2-under par, has a one-shot lead over Ryan Neatfeld and former champion Brian Sipkus. Two-time defending champion Randy Christensen out of UTAN starts the day 6 shots off the lead. The Hastings Sodbusters rolled Jefferson City 13-3 last night at Duncan Field. That series will continue tonight, and the Granolin Fighting Cranes managed just one hit as they lost to Sedalia 13-0, and those teams will play again tonight at Rider Park. In American Legion baseball, Kearney Post 52 and Pinnacle wrapped up their seasons, beating Granolin Pro Team Design 8-5. And in the senior game, Granolin USAVE 10-2. Area tournaments get underway this week, and the state tournaments for the Class B and C juniors will begin Saturday. Class B is in Wayne. Aurora is headed there after beating Seward 9-5 and York 8-6 last night. It took 2 games, but Holdridge held on in the second game 7-6 to advance to state. Tri-County Meridian is hosting the Class C state tournament in Plymouth. St. Paul's headed there after blanking Palmer Wallback Greeley 13-0. Centura's headed back to state after their 12-3 win over Wood River. And Loomis needed 2 games but beat Gordon Rushville in the second contest to return to state 11-2. That's sports.
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11: Here's your Tri-Cities weather forecast. High temperatures reach up to 90 this afternoon under sunny skies, southeast winds 8 to 15 miles per hour. 65 tonight. Mainly sunny skies tomorrow. Highs level off around 93. Clear skies and dry Friday and Saturday. Mid-90s Friday, upper 90s by Saturday. From the Weatherology Weather Center, I'm meteorologist Jennifer Wojcicki. Currently 81.
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12: As a song called Ragtime, inspired by New Orleans and built around a Joe Perry guitar riff and bass by co-songwriter Jim Valance. But their label felt Ragtime had no meaning to the young MTV audience. Valance called a fellow pro writer, Holly Knight, who suggested the title change to Ragdoll, and everything else fell into place. From Permanent Vacation, Aerosmith, Ragdoll, on 98.9 The Vibe.

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2: You know, I was wondering, you know, if you could keep on, because the force, it's got a lot of power, and it makes me feel like

0: Can you believe we're basically halfway through July? Unbelievable. That's Sonny and Cher. I'm John Hart. The Tri-Cities Greatest Hits with Norman Greenbaum, some Lynyrd Skynyrd, Michael Jackson, too, on the way. Marvin Gaye and The Police. It's 98.9 The Vibe. I really appreciate you hanging out with me. Do you think of yourself as a youngster or a middle-ager or a geezer? It's interesting. It seems like whatever over the hill means has changed over the years. There's a new article in the Wall Street Journal exploring why your 40s really don't seem like middle age anymore. You know, in America, the average life expectancy for a man is 77 years old, 81 for women. And those numbers have been steadily climbing, too, mostly due to health care and prescriptions. It's more about lifestyle, really. I mean, some people, you know, are having their kids later in life, well into their 40s. I think the median age of a first-time homebuyer now hit about 40 years old. People doing the graduate student thing, you know. And you probably even know some 40-somethings who are training for marathons and opening new businesses and dating and having kids and changing careers. I'm not one of them. There's less pressure to have it all figured out by 40. And believe me, I'm right on schedule.
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3: Hogs continue to move forward as the cattle market stuck at the gate. You're listening to the American Ag Network. Good afternoon. I'm Susan Littlefield. Without any support from market fundamentals, the live cattle contracts continue to scale lower. The spot August contract actually hit a support plane at the 230 mark. We are looking at more cattle traded in Nebraska at 380, which is 12 lower than last week's weighted average. But some cattle were sold in Iowa at 385, which was only 6 lower than the previous week's weighted average. At this point, it's anyone's guess as to where the cash market tends to land this week. Box beef prices are lower, choice down 49 cents, and selects are down 233. The cattle contracts may be continuing to suffer, but it's a breakout day for the lean hog contracts as the spot August contract attempting and at this point successfully managing to trade above market resistance. And we are currently seeing those pork cutout values up 27 cents. This is the American Ag Network.
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3: September corn now up 10, trading at 448 and a half. December 470 and a quarter up 9 3/4. August beans, $12 3/4 up 8. November, 1201, that up 10. Soybean meal for August, 318.40 up 1. Oil for August, 72.82 up 42. Chicago wheat September, 680 and a half up 35 and a half. Kansas City September, 723 up 45. And Minneapolis September, 686 up 28. August live cattle, 230.20 down 122. October down 170, 225.95. August feeders, 350.15 up 135. September, 344.40 down 45. July lean hogs, 95.17 up 7. August sits $100 even up 155. Class 3 milk for July, 15.75 down 1. And August up a penny, 17.02. 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
5: Here's your Tri-Cities weather forecast. High temperatures reach up to 90 this afternoon under clear skies, winds out of the southeast, 8 to 15 miles per hour. Lows dip down to about 65 tonight, clear skies. Sunny skies tomorrow, 91. Lots of sunshine and dry Friday and Saturday, mid-90s. Friday, upper 90s by Saturday. From the Weatherology Weather Center, I'm meteorologist Jennifer Vujicic. Currently, it's 82 degrees.
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0: Good morning, the vibe.
1: Good morning.
0: All right, what's your answer?
1: Oh, I have so many.
0: Oh, please.
1: My maternal grandparents were raised in the Depression.
0: Sure.
1: Which transferred to my mom, mm-hmm. which transferred to us.
2: Oh, yeah.
1: Closing the curtains in the summertime.
0: Of course.
1: So the air doesn't have to work so hard.
0: Yes.
1: I do the bag things. And, Tim, there's a new Chobani Creations yogurt, and the foil actually says, lick the lid.
2: Yes.
1: Underneath it.
0: Does it really?
1: Yes, it does. Lick the lid, stir, something like that. Enjoy.
2: Are you a lid licker, Deb?
0: I don't.
1: Oh, yes. Yes.
2: Me too.
1: If I had a tiny little spatula, I'd use it to clean the container out too.
2: Right around that lip that it's hard to get out from under.
0: Okay, I'll throw it out there. Whenever I make spaghetti and I use the sauce, I use the cooked noodles and I throw them in the sauce jar and I shake it up. So it's all using every ounce of that sauce, and then I'll throw it in the pan.
2: You put the noodles into the...
0: The wet noodles, fully cooked noodles, back into the jar, and I shake it up so it collects all of what's in that jar, and then I pour that out.
2: Nice.
0: Because I'm the very last, I want every single little bit out of that bottle.
2: I always just put a little bit of water in it and then the lid on and shake it back up.
0: Oh, see, same
2: and
0: thing.
2: Then, I did that last night.
0: Did you?
2: Yeah, we had pasta for dinner last night and you're always like, am I the only one that does this?
0: I know, I think the same thing. I think the same thing. But I think it is one of those things where you don't talk about it because you're like, God, it's so embarrassing that I do this. If anybody ever knew that I'm licking lids.
2: Right.
0: But now everyone does it, and now you feel like I'm not alone.
2: Yeah, why don't we just talk about this?
0: We feel so much better.
1: I invented that. How'd they find out about
0: exactly.
1: that?
0: Exactly. Yes. I'm the only person in the world that ever wants every single ounce of this product out of this bottle. Has anybody ever cut open a toothpaste bottle when you're at the very end?
1: No.
2: No.
0: Oh, screw you guys. 98.9 The Vibe.

0: It's The Vibe. I'm John Hart, and we're playing Tri-City's greatest hits with good stuff from Steve Miller, Marvin Gaye, Chicago in there too, Stevie Wonder on the way, and The Zombies. Keep it right here. Well, what's happening today as far as cruise night events? I know one of the coolest events they've started is the Classic Car Tour, which I think starts at 6 o'clock tonight. Basically a parade of cars driving by area-assisted living centers and nursing homes, including Central Nebraska Veterans Home. And the facilities bring residents roadside to see all the cool cars. 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
3: I'm Pete Ricketts, candidate for Senate, and I approve this message.
4: Everything about Democrat Dan Osborne is fake.
5: 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Osborne admitted he'd give Democrats control of the Senate.
4: Dan Osborne said he'd have been the deciding vote to tax our tips, overtime, and Social Security,
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4: Dan Osborne claims he's for the working man, but Osborne and his wife paid themselves hundreds of thousands of dollars through shady Wyoming companies they control, skirting election laws.
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12: 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From the News Channel Nebraska Newsroom, I'm Brandon Shanahan. These are today's headlines. One of Kearney's most prominent business figures, Paul Yonis, is at the center of a federal court dispute over COVID-19 relief loans. After investigating the possibility of adding alcohol sales to UNK football games, UNK Athletics decided ultimately to not sell alcohol at UNK games this year. The future of a home in Holdridge is in doubt after suffering from a fire yesterday morning. Kearney native Cal Higgins has signed a contract with the Philadelphia Phillies after spending his collegiate career at Iowa Western, Western Kentucky, and Texas. You can find more of today's news online at newschannelnebraska.com. From the NCN Newsroom, I'm Brandon Shanahan.
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0: Thanks for hanging out with me, John Hart. I'm here 1 to 5 every weekday afternoon on 98.9 The Vibe, playing the Tri-Cities' greatest hits. 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

0: With a sports update on 98.9 The Vibe, I'm Doug Duda. Well, Nebraska football may have their top running back for the fall. The state of Florida dropped charges against Nebraska running back Mekhi Nelson after the alleged victim in the case declined to pursue charges and filed a discontinuance of prosecution. He was arrested in late June at a resort after responding to a disturbance call. He had his arraignment on July 5th, where he entered a not guilty plea. The sophomore was expected to battle for the starting position for the Big Red this fall. Nebraska football has also picked up another running back in Tyke Hayes. He was at Penn State last year, played in one game, and then this spring was at Iowa Western, expecting to be their starting running back. Now we'll give the Huskers some depth in that room. Nebraska senior Grant Clevenger has signed a free agent contract with the Chicago White Sox, the fifth Husker to do so this week. He appeared in 12 games this last year, striking out 9 and limiting batters to a 125 batting average. He was a Tulane pitcher before coming to Nebraska. But junior Mac Moyer, who had eligibility, will not return. The starting center fielder, after transferring in from JUCO in 57 games this last year, has signed with the San Diego Padres. The Huskers will have first baseman Case Sanderson back. He will be the only starting infielder returning from last year's team. Nebraska track and field standouts Axelina Johansson and Jana Loca were honored as Academic All-Americans today, the third straight year for Johansson, and she is the first athlete in school history to be named a four-time Academic All-American, earning second team honors in 2023. For Loca, she was second team last year. UNK standouts Rylan Bassert and Nolan Studley, our second-team Academic All-Americans. Studley, a Hastings High graduate, won the national title in the high jump this spring, while Bassert was fourth in the javelin. And for Hastings College, senior Jada Rowe is an Academic All-American first-team selection, ending her decorated career as a three-time All-American in the 400 hurdles, as well as an All-American in the 100 and 400 indoor. Action continuing at the Nebraska Senior Golf Amateur Championship going on at Tatanka. Patrick Duffy entered the day with the lead. Grand Island Fighting Cranes are home tonight taking on Sedalia, while the Hastings Sodbusters are also at home tonight as they take on Jefferson City. And qualifying for the Class B and C Junior State Tournaments this weekend. In Class B, Aurora and Holdridge, they're headed up to Wayne on Saturday. Tri-County Meridian hosting Class C. St. Paul, Centura, and Loomis have all qualified. And that is a look at sports.
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0: It's the week we go cruising here on the Tri-Cities Greatest Hits, 98.9 The Vibe. 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
3: Grain and Oilseeds able to pull off a positive trade day. The struggle, though, within the livestock. You're listening to the American Ag Network. Good afternoon. I'm Susan Littlefield. So corn had a nice recovery and finished strong. U.S. weather headlines are less daunting as recent models run show temperature models after this weekend, though rain will be limited for the eastern corn belt, with soil moisture depletion continuing in the west. Temperatures in Europe expected to cool off some as well, though rain is unlikely over France, where crops are deteriorating and doing so rapidly. Beans climbed off of their early morning lows for a positive day. The Crush released their report for June earlier today, and NOPA report at 214.34 million bushels, up from May and 5% higher than the average trade guess. Soy oil stocks were below expectations at 1.501 billion pounds, down more than 13% from last June. As for the wheat, it was a rocket ship today. The Kansas City actually touching limit, escalating between Russia and Ukraine. That's the driving of the wheat market higher as the countries target the other grain logistic infrastructures. Export traffic through the Kerch Strait is minimal at best, and operations at several facilities around the Black Sea have shut down due to extensive damage as attacks have carried over into the strait. Now, the cattle market slid once again, stuck behind the gate. The USDA screwworm dashboard shows two more cases in Texas, with a total now at 37 since June 3rd. Of that total, 17 are still considered to be active. Hogs made a strong push. The Chinese pork market has fallen more than 13% since the start of the year, and that has government continued to struggle with overcapacity in their hog industry. China's National Bureau of Statistics showed hog inventory at 424.9 million head. 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
3: September corn finishes 9 to the plus at 447 and a half. December 469 and a half up 9. August soybeans 1202 and a quarter up 9 and a half. And November 1201 and three quarters up 10 and three quarters. Soybean meal for August 318.90 up 150. Oil for August 72.92 up 52. Chicago wheat for September 677 and a half up 32 and a half. Kansas City September 720 up 42. As Minneapolis September 23 and a quarter higher 681 and a quarter. August live cattle down 130, 230, 12. October 226 down 165. August feeders 349.95 up 115. September 344.37 down 47. July lean hogs 95.17 up 7. August at $100.32 up 187. Class 3 milk has July at 15.77 up 1 and August up a nickel 17.06. 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
7: Here's your Tri-Cities weather forecast. Mainly clear skies this afternoon with daytime highs approaching 90. Southeasterly winds 8 to 15 miles per hour. Clear skies tonight, lows level off around 65. 91 tomorrow, lots of sunshine. Bright sunshine and dry Friday and Saturday. Mid-90s Friday, upper 90s by Saturday. From the Weatherology Weather Center, I'm meteorologist Jennifer Wojcicki. Currently, it's 83 degrees.
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0: It's the perfect way to spend an afternoon with me, John Hart. 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I appreciate you hanging out with me. 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
1: Good afternoon. From the New Channel Nebraska Newsroom, I'm Brandon Shanahan. One of Kearney's most prominent business families is at the center of a federal court dispute over COVID-19 relief loans. Federal investigators allege that Paul Yunus improperly received more than $4.6 million in Paycheck Protection Program funds. Investigators are now examining whether his companies were eligible for the loans because Yunus was on probation from a prior federal conviction when applications were submitted. Court filings say Yunus transferred ownership to his wife before applying based on legal advice. His attorney is asking a judge to stop what he is calling a frivolous investigation. Yunus owns 14 hotels and 3 conference centers across Kearney, Grand Island, and Hastings. A Hastings woman who suffered catastrophic injuries in a head-on crash more than a year ago has died. Yelena Skinner of Hastings died Sunday, more than 14 months after she was critically injured in a May 2025 crash. Authorities say Skinner was driving her son to an overnight school event on West 2nd Street when a pickup truck traveling above the posted speed limit crossed into her vehicle and struck it head-on. Skinner suffered severe injuries in the crash and remained in a coma. Despite months of treatment and rehabilitation efforts, she did not recover. The criminal cases stemming from the crash remain ongoing. One of the teenagers charged in the case is scheduled to be sentenced in September, while another defendant's case is still pending. Charges against the teen who was driving the pickup truck were later dismissed. You can find more of today's news online at newschannelnebraska.com. From the NCN Newsroom, I'm Brandon Shanahan.
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0: It really is the perfect soundtrack. You know that. The Tri-Cities Greatest Hits. It's 98.9 The Vibe. I'm John Hart. Thanks for hanging out with me. You know, over the weekend, we saw some ants in our house. We weren't alarmed because it happens all the time. I mean, not all the time. I should say every year. About this time, the ants decide they're going to come in and see what's going on. And we get rid of them, one way or another. But here's a little advice. If you see an ant in your kitchen, for instance, your first instinct is to probably squish it. But an ant biology expert says squishing ants actually makes your problem worse. When you squish an ant, it releases pheromones, signal the other ants in the colony to come see what's happening. It's like a distress signal. Worker ants rush over to remove the body, and what starts as one ant can quickly turn into a whole swarm. And depending on the type of ant you have, things can get bad pretty fast. So don't squish the ants. My pest control guy told me that years ago. The best thing you can do is to set the ant outside. They also recommend trying to block entry points where ants are getting in. And you can wipe down surfaces with lemon juice or vinegar to throw them off their trails. I have to be honest, I don't think I've ever gently set an ant outside.
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11: Here's your Tri-Cities weather forecast. Mainly clear skies this afternoon with daytime highs approaching 90. Southeasterly winds 8 to 15 miles per hour. Clear skies tonight, lows level off around 65. 91 tomorrow, lots of sunshine. Bright sunshine and dry Friday and Saturday. Mid-90s Friday, upper 90s by Saturday. From the Weatherology Weather Center, I'm meteorologist Jennifer Wojcicki. Currently, it's 83 degrees.
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11: Here's your Tri-Cities weather forecast. Mainly clear skies this afternoon with daytime highs approaching 90. Southeasterly winds 8 to 15 miles per hour. Clear skies tonight, lows level off around 65. 91 tomorrow, lots of sunshine. Bright sunshine and dry Friday and Saturday. Mid-90s Friday, upper 90s by Saturday. From the Weatherology Weather Center, I'm meteorologist Jennifer Wojcicki. Right now, 84.
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1: No. Wow, you ruined this. 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
3: 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I was going to guess
1: 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Good Lord, man. 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
3: 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You need to have some coffee.
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0: Well, it's cruise week and cruise night. So much fun. Oh, we love it. We're at the Tri-Cities Greatest Hits, 98.9 The Vibe. I'm John Hart. 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And it's going to be a blast. 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
11: Good afternoon. From the News Channel Nebraska Newsroom, I'm Brandon Shanahan. These are today's headlines. One of Kearney's most prominent business figures, Paul Yonis, is at the center of a federal court dispute over COVID-19 relief loans. After investigating the possibility of adding alcohol sales to UNK football games, UNK Athletics decided ultimately to not sell alcohol at UNK games this year. The future of a home in Holdridge is in doubt after suffering from a fire yesterday morning. Kearney native Cal Higgins has signed a contract with the Philadelphia Phillies after spending his collegiate career at Iowa Western, Western Kentucky, and Texas. You can find more of today's news online at newschannelnebraska.com. From the NCN Newsroom, I'm Brandon Shanahan.
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1: I don't believe it. Don't touch me. Hey, Ray. Hey, Sugar. Tell them who we are.
2: Well, we're big rock singers. We got golden fingers. And we're loved everywhere we go.
1: That sounds like us.
2: We sing about beauty and we sing about truth. 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
1: Right.

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0: Virginia. 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
1: It's the perfect way to spend a Wednesday afternoon with me, John Hart, and all this great music, some Dr. Hook, Toto, James Taylor, who's coming up? The Who. That's who. Hart as well. It's 98.9 The Vibe. A lot going on TV tonight. There's a lot happening. You know that? It's true. The World Cup semifinals. Yeah, that's going on. Telemundo, Fox, Peacock. You can actually see it. I think it's England and Argentina. That whole thing started up earlier today. And the winner is going to play Spain this weekend. The 2026 WNBA All-Star Draft is happening on ESPN. And don't forget the ESPYs. The 2026 ESPYs happening 7 o'clock our time tonight. ABC, ESPN. The best male athlete nominees are Knicks MVP Jalen Brunson, soccer stud Lionel Messi, who's been very busy, Dodgers pitcher Shohei Ohtani, and Rams quarterback Matthew Stafford, some of the things happening. So check it out. Close to you. Lots of great sports. And it's also Cruise Week. If you need to find the information of the things you want to see this week and weekend, go to cruisenight.org.
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3: Here's a look at today, July 15th in rock history. On this day in 1989, over 200,000 people attended a free Pink Floyd show in Venice, Italy, more than twice what the authorities planned for. It was also broadcast live to over 20 countries. Today in 1972, Elton John started a five-week run at number one on the Billboard album chart with Honky Chateau, his first U.S. chart topper. Two singles from the LP were released, Rocket Man and Honky Cat. And in 1978, the Rolling Stones' Some Girls topped the album chart. It was the band's first LP to feature guitarist Ronnie Wood as a full-time member and featured the hit singles Miss You, Beast of Burden, and Shattered. And that's a look at today, July 15th in rock history.
4: With a sports update on 98.9 The Vibe, I'm Doug Duda. Well, Nebraska football may have their top running back for the fall. The state of Florida dropped charges against Nebraska running back Mekhi Nelson after the alleged victim in the case declined to pursue charges and filed a discontinuance of prosecution. He was arrested in late June at a resort after responding to a disturbance call. He had his arraignment on July 5th, where he entered a not guilty plea. The sophomore was expected to battle for the starting position for the Big Red this fall. Nebraska football has also picked up another running back in Tyke Hayes. He was at Penn State last year, played in one game, and then this spring was at Iowa Western, expecting to be their starting running back. Now we'll give the Huskers some depth in that room. Nebraska senior Grant Clevenger has signed a free agent contract with the Chicago White Sox, the fifth Husker to do so this week. He appeared in 12 games this last year, striking out 9 and limiting batters to a 125 batting average. He was a Tulane pitcher before coming to Nebraska. But junior Mac Boyer, who had eligibility, will not return. The starting center fielder, after transferring in from JUCO in 57 games this last year, has signed with the San Diego Padres. The Huskers will have first baseman Case Sanderson back. He will be the only starting infielder returning from last year's team. Nebraska track and field standouts Axelina Johansson and Jan Oloka were honored as Academic All-Americans today, the third straight year for Johansson, and she is the first athlete in school history to be named a four-time Academic All-American, earning second team honors in 2023. For Oloka, she was second team last year. UNK standouts Rylan Bassert and Nolan Studley, our second-team Academic All-American. Studley, a Hastings High graduate, won the national title in the high jump this spring, while Bassert was fourth in the javelin. And for Hastings College, senior Jada Rowe is an Academic All-American first-team selection, ending her decorated career as a three-time All-American in the 400 hurdles, as well as an All-American in the 100 and 400 indoor. Action continuing at the Nebraska Senior Golf Amateur Championship going on at Tatanka. Patrick Duffy entered the day with the lead. Grand Island Fight and Cranes are home tonight taking on Sedalia, while the Hastings Sodbusters are also at home tonight as they take on Jefferson City. And qualifying for the Class B and C Junior State Tournaments this weekend. In Class B, Aurora and Holdridge, they're headed up to Wayne on Saturday. Tri-County Meridian hosting Class C. St. Paul, Centura, and Loomis have all qualified. And that is a look at sports.
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14: Here's your Tri-Cities weather forecast. Mainly clear skies this afternoon with daytime highs approaching 90. Southeasterly winds 8 to 15 miles per hour. Clear skies tonight, lows level off around 65. 91 tomorrow, lots of sunshine. Bright sunshine and dry Friday and Saturday. Mid-90s Friday, upper 90s by Saturday. From the Weatherology Weather Center, I'm meteorologist Jennifer Wojcicki. Right now, 84.
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0: It's me, John Hart, and I'm here 1 to 5 every weekday afternoon playing all this great music. 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Right here on The Vibe. 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
3: I'm Pete Ricketts, candidate for Senate, and I approve this message.
4: Everything about Democrat Dan Osborne is fake.
5: Osborne says he's independent, but he's endorsed by the Democrat machine. Osborne admitted he'd give Democrats control of the Senate.
4: Dan Osborne said he'd have been the deciding vote to tax our tips, overtime, and Social Security.
5: Taking thousands out of our pockets. 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
4: Dan Osborne claims he's for the working man, but Osborne and his wife paid themselves hundreds of thousands of dollars through shady Wyoming companies they control, skirting election laws.
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5: Gross. 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
12: Here's your Tri-Cities weather forecast. Lows dip down to about 65 tonight under clear skies, southeasterly winds 8 to 15 miles per hour. Lots of sunshine tomorrow, high temperatures reach up to 91. Lows dip down to about 67 tomorrow night, clear skies. Bright sunshine and dry Friday and Saturday, mid-90s, Friday, upper 90s by Saturday. From the Weatherology Weather Center, I'm staff meteorologist Laura Lockwood. Currently 86.
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0: Welcome. Murphy in the Mornings with Tim.
1: Tim?
2: Murphy?
1: We were talking about how lucky we are. And sometimes we can say we're lucky in many things, but not all things. But how wonderful is this? We were talking about the guy that won $10 million by accident.
2: Yeah. The lady got bumped into, and she ended up winning $10 million.
1: Our story is actually up on Facebook right now if you want to go take part in that conversation. But you have a second lottery story?
2: I do.
1: What is it?
2: So in other lottery news, we have a guy in France. He hit the lottery for over $200 million.
1: Ooh.
2: Okay?
1: Ooh.
2: He donated almost all of it to help save the environment. Okay, he says he only plays the lottery when it has huge jackpots.
1: Well, of course.
2: Okay, and he always planned on donating it if he won. So he is a good person.
1: Except to his family.
2: Right.
1: Wow.
2: Maybe that's why. What would you do, Murphy?
1: Oh.
2: If you won.
1: I would first go kill the first. You're not going to leave anything behind. No. I'm just kidding. No, honestly, $200 million, I think it would be just such a great rush if you were able to have that opportunity to give it away. I think that is such a great feeling.
2: Right.
1: And I think a lot of people go, oh, no, you're just saying that. No, seriously, I think it would be. Don't you think so?
2: I agree. And I would definitely do a lot of good and some donating and some stuff like that. But I also would do some fun stuff.
1: Yeah, I agree. I wouldn't mind donating, and even for family, except for my brother. He's a tool. So I'm going to leave that alone.
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0: Well, it's cruise week and cruise night. So much fun. Oh, we love it. We're at the Tri-Cities Greatest Hits, 98.9 The Vibe. I'm John Hart. 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
10: Good afternoon. From the News Channel Nebraska Newsroom, I'm Brandon Shanahan. These are today's headlines. One of Kearney's most prominent business figures, Paul Yonis, is at the center of a federal court dispute over COVID-19 relief loans. after investigating the possibility of adding alcohol sales to UNK football games. UNK Athletics decided ultimately to not sell alcohol at UNK games this year. The future of a home in Holdridge is in doubt after suffering from a fire yesterday morning. Kearney native Cal Higgins has signed a contract with the Philadelphia Phillies after spending his collegiate career at Iowa Western, Western Kentucky, and Texas. You can find more of today's news online at newschannelnebraska.com. From the NCN Newsroom, I'm Brandon Shanahan.
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0: It's the perfect way to spend a Wednesday afternoon with me, John Hart, and all this great music, some Dr. Hook, Toto, James Taylor, who's coming up? The Who. That's who. Hart as well. It's 98.9 The Vibe. A lot going on TV tonight. There's a lot happening. You know that? It's true. The World Cup semifinals. Yeah, that's going on. Telemundo, Fox, Peacock, you can actually see it. I think it's our England and Argentina. That whole thing started up earlier today. And the winner is going to play Spain this weekend. The 2026 WNBA All-Star Draft is happening on ESPN. And don't forget the ESPYs. The 2026 ESPYs happening 7 o'clock our time tonight. ABC, ESPN. The best male athlete nominees are Knicks MVP Jalen Brunson, soccer stud Lionel Messi, who's been very busy, Dodgers pitcher Shohei Ohtani, and Rams quarterback Matthew Stafford. Some of the things happening. So check it out. Close to you. Lots of great sports. And it's also Cruise Week. If you need to find the information of the things you want to see this week and weekend, go to cruisenight.org.
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2: Here's a look at today, July 15th in Rock History. On this day in 1989, over 200,000 people attended a free Pink Floyd show in Venice, Italy. More than twice what the authorities planned for. It was also broadcast live to over 20 countries. Today in 1972, Elton John started a five-week run at number one on the Billboard album chart with Honky Chateau, his first U.S. chart topper. Two singles from the LP were released, Rocket Man and Honky Cat. And in 1978, the Rolling Stones' Some Girls topped the album chart. It was the band's first LP to feature guitarist Ronnie Wood as a full-time member and featured the hit singles Miss You, Beast of Burden, and Shattered. And that's a look at today, July 15th in rock history.
3: With a sports update on 98.9 The Vibe, I'm Doug Duda. Well, Nebraska football may have their top running back for the fall. The state of Florida dropped charges against Nebraska running back Mekhi Nelson after the alleged victim in the case declined to pursue charges and filed a discontinuance of prosecution. He was arrested in late June at a resort after responding to a disturbance call. He had his arraignment on July 5th, where he entered a not guilty plea. The sophomore was expected to battle for the starting position for the Big Red this fall. Nebraska football has also picked up another running back in Tyke Hayes. He was at Penn State last year, played in one game, and then this spring was at Iowa Western, expecting to be their starting running back. Now we'll give the Huskers some depth in that room. Nebraska senior Grant Clevenger has signed a free agent contract with the Chicago White Sox, the fifth Husker to do so this week. He appeared in 12 games this last year, striking out 9 and limiting batters to a 125 batting average. He was a Tulane pitcher before coming to Nebraska. But junior Mack Boyer, who had eligibility, will not return. The starting center fielder, after transferring in from JUCO in 57 games this last year, has signed with the San Diego Padres. The Huskers will have first baseman Case Sanderson back. He will be the only starting infielder returning from last year's team. Nebraska track and field standouts Axelina Johansson and Jana Loca were honored as Academic All-Americans today, the third straight year for Johansson, and she is the first athlete in school history to be named a four-time Academic All-American, earning second team honors in 2023. For Loca, she was second team last year. UNK standouts Rylan Bassert and Nolan Studley, our second-team Academic All-American. Studley, a Hastings High graduate, won the national title in the high jump this spring, while Bassert was fourth in the javelin. And for Hastings College, senior Jada Rowe is an Academic All-American first-team selection, ending her decorated career as a three-time All-American in the 400 hurdles, as well as an All-American in the 100 and 400 indoor. Action continuing at the Nebraska Senior Golf Amateur Championship going on at Tatanka. Patrick Duffy entered the day with the lead. Grand Island Fight and Cranes are home tonight taking on Sedalia, while the Hastings Sodbusters are also at home tonight as they take on Jefferson City. And qualifying for the Class B and C Junior State Tournaments this weekend. In Class B, Aurora and Holdridge, they're headed up to Wayne on Saturday. Tri-County Meridian hosting Class C. St. Paul, Centura, and Loomis have all qualified. And that is a look at sports.
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14: Here's your Tri-Cities weather forecast. Lows dip down to about 65 tonight under clear skies. Southeasterly winds 8 to 15 miles per hour. Lots of sunshine tomorrow. High temperatures reach up to 91. Lows dip down to about 67 tomorrow night. Clear skies. Bright sunshine and dry Friday and Saturday. Mid-90s Friday. Upper 90s by Saturday. From the Weatherology Weather Center, I'm Staff Meteorologist Laura Lockwood. Currently 86.
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3: Here's your Tri-Cities weather forecast. Lows dip down to about 65 tonight under clear skies, southeasterly winds 8 to 15 miles per hour. Lots of sunshine tomorrow, high temperatures reach up to 91. Lows dip down to about 67 tomorrow night, clear skies. Bright sunshine and dry Friday and Saturday, mid 90s, Friday, upper 90s by Saturday. From the Weatherology Weather Center, I'm Staff Meteorologist Laura Lockwood. Currently 87.
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0: Welcome. Murphy in the Mornings with Tim.
1: Hopefully do you have some better. Cinnamon pickles left?
2: Not with me, but yes, I do.
1: Okay. Not
2: Tim,
1: enough
2: I
1: to
2: bought
1: share.
2: Like 50 jars.
1: I know, I just didn't know what your diet had been.
2: Yes, I'm just eating a jar a day.
1: Just cinnamon pickles.
2: My poop is consistent to pickles.
1: Is it red?
2: It smells like cinnamon. It's fantastic. If I put it in a jar with a wick, you would buy it. Okay, that got me even a little bit. I'm sorry, that even got me. I apologize. Oh my God. Oh, oh, okay. Anyway, thanks for calling, Dennis. What the hell was this?
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8: Good afternoon. From the News Channel Nebraska Newsroom, I'm Brandon Shanahan. These are today's headlines. One of Kearney's most prominent business figures, Paul Yonis, is at the center of a federal court dispute over COVID-19 relief loans. After investigating the possibility of adding alcohol sales to UNK football games, UNK Athletics decided ultimately to not sell alcohol at UNK games this year. The future of a home in Holdridge is in doubt after suffering from a fire yesterday morning. Kearney native Cal Higgins has signed a contract with the Philadelphia Phillies after spending his collegiate career at Iowa Western, Western Kentucky, and Texas. You can find more of today's news online at newschannelnebraska.com. From the NCN Newsroom, I'm Brandon Shanahan.
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0: With a sports update on 98.9 The Vibe, I'm Doug Duda. Well, Nebraska football may have their top running back for the fall. The state of Florida dropped charges against Nebraska running back Mekhi Nelson after the alleged victim in the case declined to pursue charges and filed a discontinuance of prosecution. He was arrested in late June at a resort after responding to a disturbance call. He had his arraignment on July 5th, where he entered a not guilty plea. The sophomore was expected to battle for the starting position for the Big Red this fall. Nebraska football has also picked up another running back in Tyke Hayes. He was at Penn State last year, played in one game, and then this spring was at Iowa Western, expecting to be their starting running back. Now we'll give the Huskers some depth in that room. Nebraska senior Grant Clevenger has signed a free agent contract with the Chicago White Sox, the fifth Husker to do so this week. He appeared in 12 games this last year, striking out 9 and limiting batters to a 125 batting average. He was a Tulane pitcher before coming to Nebraska. But junior Mac Boyer, who had eligibility, will not return. The starting center fielder, after transferring in from JUCO in 57 games this last year, has signed with the San Diego Padres. The Huskers will have first baseman Case Sanderson back. He will be the only starting infielder returning from last year's team. Nebraska track and field standouts Axelina Johansson and Jana Loka were honored as Academic All-Americans today, the third straight year for Johansson, and she is the first athlete in school history to be named a four-time Academic All-American, earning second team honors in 2023. For Loka, she was second team last year. UNK standouts Rylan Bassert and Nolan Studley, our second team Academic All-American. Studley, a Hastings High graduate, won the national title in the high jump this spring, while Bassert was fourth in the javelin. And for Hastings College, senior Jada Rowe is an Academic All-American first team selection, ending her decorated career as a three-time All-American in the 400 hurdles, as well as an All-American in the 100 and 400 indoor. Action continuing at the Nebraska Senior Golf Amateur Championship going on at Tatanka. Patrick Duffy entered the day with the lead. Grand Island Fighting Cranes are home tonight taking on Sedalia, while the Hastings Sodbusters are also at home tonight as they take on Jefferson City. And qualifying for the Class B and C Junior State Tournaments this weekend. In Class B, Aurora and Holdridge, they're headed up to Wayne on Saturday. Tri-County Meridian hosting Class C. St. Paul, Centura, and Loomis have all qualified. And that is a look at sports.
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7: Here's your Tri-Cities weather forecast. Lows dip down to about 65 tonight under clear skies, southeasterly winds 8 to 15 miles per hour. Lots of sunshine tomorrow, high temperatures reach up to 91. Lows dip down to about 67 tomorrow night, clear skies. Bright sunshine and dry Friday and Saturday, mid-90s, Friday, upper 90s by Saturday. From the Weatherology Weather Center, I'm staff meteorologist Laura Lockwood. Currently 87.
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2: I'm Pete Ricketts, candidate for Senate, and I approve this message.
3: Everything about Democrat Dan Osborne is fake.
4: Osborne says he's independent, but he's endorsed by the Democrat machine. Osborne admitted he'd give Democrats control of the Senate.
3: Dan Osborne said he'd have been the deciding vote to tax our tips, overtime, and Social Security,
4: taking thousands out of our pockets. Then he'd turn around and give that money and citizenship to illegal immigrants. Just listen.
5: A clear path and a streamline to citizenship. Just give him a damn Social Security card already.
3: Dan Osborne claims he's for the working man, but Osborne and his wife paid themselves hundreds of thousands of dollars through shady Wyoming companies they control, skirting election laws.
4: Osborne and his family have pocketed nearly $500,000 already.
3: And you know, some of that money was raised with a man who allegedly trafficked young girls for Jeffrey Epstein.
4: Gross. Don't be fooled by fake Dan Osborne.
3: Paid for by Pete Ricketts for Senate.
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10: Here's your Tri-Cities weather forecast. Lows dip down to about 65 tonight under clear skies. Southeasterly winds 8 to 15 miles per hour. Lots of sunshine tomorrow. High temperatures reach up to 91. Lows dip down to about 67 tomorrow night. Clear skies. Bright sunshine and dry Friday and Saturday. Mid-90s Friday.

0: 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From the Weatherology Weather Center, I'm staff meteorologist Laura Lockwood. Currently 85.
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0: Welcome. Murphy in the Mornings with Tim.
1: We need to take some time out of the day and recognize those that have done an amazing job of excelling above all others in earning a degree of what we like to call the degree of dumb.
2: Excellent. I love these.
1: Any want to guess where it's coming out of?
2: I'm just going to take a stab at Florida.
1: And it's funny you say stab.
2: Oh.
1: A woman in Florida said that her name is Sarah Jimenez, arrested for stabbing her boyfriend in the eye.
2: That's terrible.
1: Because he allegedly was looking at other women.
2: Big mistake. Huge. Seems a bit strange. She stabbed him in the eye.
1: Yes. Apparently it happened in their home this past Saturday. Technically, she got him in the eyelid, which, and then it wasn't a knife. It was his the dog's rabies needle.
2: Oh, my. Okay.
1: But either way.
2: That's great music.
1: This woman is crazy. What in the, what? One, why does your dog have a rabies needle?
2: That's what I'm thinking. Yeah, this relationship's over.
1: The guy says they were, you think? The guy says... She was charged with aggravated battery and is in jail on a $7,500 bond. The couple has been together for 8 years. Ooh, 8 years!
2: That's common law.
1: I didn't take 8 years for somebody to want to stab me. It only took about a year and a half.
2: Right.
1: This guy's an underachiever. You're not even trying.
2: He had it coming.
1: Yeah.
2: He only had himself to blame.
1: Well, you know what's going to happen? They're going to get back together. She's going to get out somehow. And they're going to get back. And she's going to, oh, I love you. I don't ever want
2: to. I don't see care you go. That you're blind and now I have to drive us everywhere.
1: Look, I'm sorry I stabbed you in the face with some eye needles, but good Lord, baby, I was doing it because I thought you had rabies. I was just looking out for you. I thought you had rabies. Right. I love you. Don't you love me? That is why we're going to name both of these the degree of dumb valedictorian for today.
2: That's great.
1: Nicely done.
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2: Here's your Tri-Cities weather forecast. Lows dip down to about 65 tonight under clear skies. Southeasterly winds 8 to 15 miles per hour. Lots of sunshine tomorrow. High temperatures reach up to 91. Lows dip down to about 67 tomorrow night. Clear skies. Bright sunshine and dry Friday and Saturday. Mid-90s Friday, upper 90s by Saturday. From the Weatherology Weather Center, I'm staff meteorologist Laura Lockwood. Currently 85.
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